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0: If you win this $2,500 with Z100, I want to know, what are you spending it on? 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

One Republic, Need Your Love right there on Z100. Mikey V jumping in, my big bro Frankie V and Gianna. Justin Bieber could sing at your next birthday party. No lie, I'll talk about that next right here on Z.

0: are the V Bros, Mikey V and Frankie V, with Gianna on Portland Z100.
1: Sherry, have you ever seen a celebrity when you're out to dinner?
2: Yes, most recently I saw someone pretty famous.
1: Okay.
2: Yes.
1: Who was it, just out of curiosity?
2: It was Bond, James Bond.
1: Wow. Well, imagine if you're sitting at your table at your friend's birthday party and somebody tapped you on your shoulder. And it was a celebrity wanting to sing happy birthday
3: with
1: you.
3: Oh, I saw this. Don't even tell me.
1: Yes.
3: You saw this? I can't think about it.
1: So it's gone viral. I'll tell you who the celebrity is in a second. It was at a Mexican restaurant in Los Angeles. There was a bunch of people. It was like a basic Mexican restaurant. Nothing like high class. Sitting there having a birthday party. Maybe 10 friends together, 10 girls together. And all of a sudden, out of the corner, Justin Bieber walks over. And
2: no
1: asks
2: way.
1: If he can sing happy birthday.
4: Happy birthday.
3: Good for Amanda. I can't be happy for Amanda. I'm sorry.
5: I have a lot of questions.
1: Yeah.
5: First off, how did the connection happen? Is Amanda like famous or is she an influencer or something?
1: No, it was just a basic, it seemed like it's just a basic like girls night out dinner for her birthday. And he was sitting at a table down the way and he saw that it was a birthday party.
3: Justin Bieber was like right next to her table, essentially, so in this restaurant.
5: So he just noticed that it was like her birthday and they were celebrating.
3: Yeah, and he decided to infiltrate the celebration on his own.
1: That's
2: so cool. I wish he was like, baby, baby, baby.
3: Serenade. No, I am happy for Amanda.
5: I would say the good thing about it all is that means that Justin Bieber's in a great like headspace right now.
1: That is true.
5: That makes you feel good. Happy birthday to Amanda, whoever the heck you are.
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0: am so happy because of the most basic female need. 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
1: Yes, queen. Woo! I just covered my grays a few weeks ago, right?
2: You have grays?
1: I started going gray at 18, but now I'm going like fully gray, like every single piece of hair on my head. And I covered them a few weeks ago, and now I still have grays. Like, they're popping back up much, much sooner than normal.
3: I blame Mikey being the stress he puts on you here in the studio.
1: Yeah.
4: I calm Gianna down.
1: Sometimes.
4: I'm like an unpaid therapist. 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
0: Yeah, well, thanks for giving us positive vibes on the radio. You guys rock.

Z100. It's Mikey V, Frankie V, Angie on. Is that making your plans for the weekend? It might be a little bit rainy, but whatever you're doing, we'll pick up the bill. Pretty wild, man. On nonstop money for you. 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Risk It All is on Z100. For just

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1: There's a brand new app that might take over TikTok. Ooh. You're going to want to know about this. I'll explain more next.

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1: We all know how, like, we're all wondering what the next app is, right? Like, Facebook mm-hmm. was big, MySpace, then TikTok. This app, it's called Whatnot. I'm telling you, is going to be the next TikTok, essentially.
0: Okay.
1: What it is, it's basically a live auction. So anyone can go on there and go live, and you can either sell things or buy things. And people make so much money off of this app. This lady, Ginger, she runs a small business like reselling handbags. She makes anywhere from $5,000 to $35,000 in one night going live on Whatnot.
0: What is she selling for that amount of money?
1: She's selling like old handbags. Like she has designer, Gucci, Louis Vuitton bags, any kind of handbag. And people bid back and forth.
0: But I'm not going to sell anything, but can you get good deals? That's what I want to know about. Like, can I get a good deal on something like that?
1: Yeah, so what this lady Ginger did, and a lot of the creators on this app do this, she had like a Gucci bag, and one night she started the bidding at $1. Mm-hmm. So people in the live, there could be anywhere from, you know, a handful of people to thousands of people watching this lady bid and auction her products live. The bidding started at $1, and the bag sold for $1,000, which is cheap for a Gucci bag if you're someone looking to get designer for a cheaper price.
0: So she's able to sell a Gucci bag or whatever, which obviously I'm not educated on, for $1,000. How did she get it to be able to sell it for that cheap and not
1: lose money?
0: I don't
1: know. I don't question Ginger. I just know she's making bank on Whatnot. But I kept seeing this app everywhere because I have friends that have small businesses and they use it to sell products on a faster level so people can join their live or whatever. I downloaded it and I told myself I wasn't going to. And right away, I put in one of my interests as Disney because we all know I'm a Disney adult. I love collectors, Disney items. You guys, I was on a Whatnot live for over an hour, aggressively bidding against people for Disney buttons.
0: Now, are you overpaying or are you getting deals? That's what I'm so curious.
1: Here's the thing. It's hit or miss. I got a button for like $5, but then there was a popular button that everyone wanted. So I was bidding back and forth. And there's like a timer. It's like 10, 9, 8. And people wait till the last 1 second to bid against you. And then the timer restarts. And then you're going back and forth. So I spent, what's the most money I spent on a button? I spent like, you know, $20-something on one button. And the bidding started at $1.
0: And knowing you, it gets dangerous because you just want to win.
1: That's why it is so dangerous. But guys, I got really cute Disney buttons.
0: What's dangerous is I was just on the app. It's too easy to use.
1: Yeah. It's bad.
0: It's basically a live Facebook marketplace.
1: It's a live Facebook marketplace, but again, it's great for people that own small businesses that want to make money, and it's good for people like me who like to buy stupid stuff on the internet and want immediate gratification.
0: And one more time, it's called Whatnot?
1: Whatnot. Yes.
0: Okay, like what and then N-O-T.
1: Yes. Okay. Whatnot. Yes,
0: whatnot.
1: Correct.
0: Whatnot. You're all caught up now on Whatnot. thanks to Gianna on the V-Bro Show.
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Ariana Grande. It's called Hate That I Made You Love Me. Pretty hyped. Her new album coming out next month is Mikey V, Frankie V, and Gianna with you every night on Z100.

0: 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We're the V Bros, Mikey V, Frankie V, and Gianna.
1: I've been trying to explain to you, Mikey V and Frankie V, my new latest obsession, which is buying buttons. You know those like pin back buttons? They're metal with like a cute little design on them. You can put it on your shirt or like a bag.
2: Those are things that kids like, right? Little kids like.
1: Listen, buttons are for everybody. Okay. But I'm going back to Disney in a few weeks and I really want to make what's called a button bag. It's this new trend where you order like a plain bag and you decorate it with all these buttons. So I have been on the prowl for Disney buttons. I've been buying them on eBay. I've been buying them on Etsy. I've been buying them on this app we were talking about earlier in the show called Whatnot, which is a live bidding, spending money that I do not have to spend in the first place on friggin' buttons.
0: And these are like buttons that are like the I voted button, right?
1: Yeah.
0: Button
1: that have
0: been Disney themed.
1: Yeah. Character, you guys think I'm insane. So, wait, they have Disney characters
0: and then
1: on
0: so
1: them.
0: You make like a normal bag look Disney branded. Is this a bag you would carry around like here or just when you're in Disney?
1: Yes, it goes with like my outfit. It's gonna be pink theme. You don't know.
2: How much are these buttons that you're purchasing?
1: It depends where I get them. Like Etsy's a set price. Like I think it was like $15 for 6 buttons. And then the app Whatnot that we were talking about earlier, because it's an auction app and I had to bid, I spent anywhere from a few dollars for a button to $20-something
2: for one button. You're down bad. You're down bad for money, but you're spending this on buttons.
1: Yes, because to be clear, I always say like I genuinely don't have money to be spending, but I do it anyway, and it's on buttons.
0: It's
1: right
0: also
1: now.
0: One of those things that you don't think you're spending a lot of money, but it adds up. How many buttons go on a bag?
1: I don't
0: did you mean rough number 30?
1: I think I've spent maybe close to like. Maybe like almost $100 on buttons. It's bad.
0: Is the bag going to be full now?
1: It's going to be stunning. I don't know. I'm going to make it work. It's going to be a gorgeous button bag.
0: And it clearly makes you happy.
1: It does. It makes me very happy. These buttons are adorable.
0: So I feel like it's worth the money, but I feel like everybody has something that they like spend money on that one, they know they shouldn't.
2: Mm-hmm. You're right.
0: And two, they might be like, would you be embarrassed if somebody's like walked inside your Disney button bag?
1: Yeah, I mean, you guys are making me feel a little embarrassed.
0: So
1: but
0: maybe it's something you shouldn't spend money on and slightly embarrassing if you were to show like your group of friends randomly.
1: Yeah.
0: What is your one thing? Everybody has it. So hit us up on Instagram at VBrosOnAir. Talk about that next inside group chat.
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0: toothbrushes to the point where I think I genuinely own like over 300 makeup brushes.
1: Well, I get that. I get that.
2: You, do you use all 300 of them?
0: No, and that's the crazy part. I think I rotate through like three. You know, one for my eyeshadow, one for my blush, and one for my foundation. So I don't know what my problem is.
3: Where do you store 300 makeup brushes?
2: Great question.
0: My husband has the answer to that. He would be like, she stores them everywhere. They're in the bathroom. They're on her vanity.
1: It's all right.
0: They're in the closet.
2: Oh, Melissa, thank you for joining group chat. What is that one thing you waste money on?
1: Mm-hmm.
2: We'll continue the convo. Hit us up on Instagram @VBrosOnAir. I know.

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0: But what do you waste your money that you don't have on?
1: Mm-hmm.
0: It's up on Instagram, @VBrosOnAir. Talking more next.

One Republic and Need Your Love right there. Pretty exciting. Taylor Swift right here drops a new song tomorrow. That's going to be in the new Toy Story movie. So we'll be warp mirroring that for you tomorrow on Z100.

0: It's the V Bros on Z100. Mikey V, Frankie V, and Gianna. Hey, Angela, something is happening this weekend, okay?
1: Okay.
0: And we all thought this trend went away, but it's going to be back for 2 days and 2 days only. And it's the number one trend that people wanted to leave in 2025. I mean, yeah, any guesses as to what it is?
2: Don't tell me it's like the 6-7 thing again.
3: Right.
0: Look at the calendar. What day is Saturday? What day is Sunday?
3: No!
2: That's Sunday.
0: Saturday is the 6th, Sunday is the 7th, so we have a 6-7 weekend coming in front.
2: I'm deleting my social media for Sunday.
3: Oh, I hate teenagers.
1: Can you guys really quickly explain what that means?
3: I don't think any of us know what that means.
0: Came from a part of a song that somehow turned into this big phenomenon that everybody wanted to get rid of, but they said this weekend is going to be packed.
2: I think the answer is no, we can't explain
3: it. No, we have no idea.
1: Oh, great. I feel like it was something to do with, like, rating people. Like, they're not a 10, but they're, like, a 6-7 or something like that.
2: Whatever works for you. All we're saying is avoid social media on Sunday.
3: Yeah, yes. And teenage boys.

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1: Playing Are You Smarter Than a V Bro? We got Brianna on the phone. Which brother do you want to play against, Mikey V or Frankie V?
2: Mikey V.
3: Oh boy.
1: Mikey V's in the hot seat.
3: There we go.
1: First person to get two questions right will be the winner. Brianna, you get the first one. Brianna, Taylor Swift is doing a song in Toy Story 5. It drops tomorrow. Ooh. But what's the original theme song for Toy Story sung by Randy Newman?
2: Oh my gosh. You've Got a Friend in Me.
1: Brianna, that is correct. You've Got a Friend in Me.
0: What a good song, too.
2: Oh, that's the best.
1: All right, over to you, Mikey V. Mikey.
0: Yep.
1: I'm going to Italy at the end of the month. I'm really looking forward to having this orange drink. It's made with an orange bittersweet liqueur, Prosecco, and sparkling water. What am I going to be drinking?
0: A spritz? An orange spritz?
1: Mikey V, that is incorrect. Brianna, do you want to steal that for the win?
2: Yes. Mimosa?
0: No, mimosa is with orange juice.
1: Brianna, that is also incorrect. The drink I'm going to have in Italia is an Aperol spritz.
0: Oh, God.
2: Oh, my Lord.
1: That. Not really, but it's all right. All right, Brianna, back over to you. The Jonas Brothers just launched their brand new podcast, Hey Jonas. You can hear it on iHeartRadio. What Disney Channel original movie did they play a boy band called Connect 3? Joe Jonas plays a diva pop star named Shane Gray.
2: Oh my gosh, I can't believe I don't know this, but I don't know this at all.
1: Mikey, do you want to steal that for a point?
0: They played.
1: And a third movie is coming out.
0: Oh yeah, it's something. Camp Rock?
1: No. Mikey V, that's correct! Whoa. Camp Rock!
0: I knew this one was wrong.
2: Oh my gosh.
1: Brianna has 1 point.
0: This is a battle,
1: Mikey
0: Brianna.
1: Has 1 point.
0: Here we go.
1: And it is back over to Mikey V. Mikey.
0: Okay,
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1: Our iHeartRadio Music Festival was just announced out in Vegas this September. Cardi B is going to be there. Who is her rapper ex-husband that she shares 3 kids with?
0: The dude from Migos, Offset.
1: Mikey V, that's correct! Wow! Mikey V won, which means, Brianna, you are not smarter than a V-Bro. I'm sorry.
2: Oh, my gosh. This is, I call a rematch.

It might be a rainy weekend ahead, but summer's around the corner. We all know sunscreen's very important. But something you can eat instead of wearing sunscreen. Talk about that in 5 minutes. One Republic now on Z.

0: It's Mikey V, Frankie V, and Gianna on Z100. Stephanie, now that summer's right around the corner, you're going to be on the sun more often, right?
1: Oh, heck yeah. It's pool season.
0: Yeah, it's pool season. You want to make sure you put the sunscreen on, right?
2: Mm-hmm. Yep.
1: Yeah.
0: So check this out. There's something you can eat that will work almost as strong.
1: You can. I've heard about that, but I don't believe it. Have you tried it?
2: What is it?
0: Like, you know, so all, and I bet our mom, she looks so young. Yeah, mom looks so young because she eats handfuls and handfuls of these all
3: grapes.
0: Day long.
3: She's a big grape eater.
0: Loves grapes. Yeah, so apparently if you eat a bunch of grapes, what? They contain antioxidants that can help neutralize some of the reactive molecules when the sun's hitting your skin. They did a little study on this, and they did find out that people that were eating more grapes had better skin quality when out in the sun. They're not saying replace your sunscreens, but they're saying eat some grapes during the summer, and that's going to help you keep away some of the issues you might be having from too much sun.
3: There you go. So good advice from Frankie V.
2: Mm-hmm.
3: And Stephanie, thank you so much for having the V-Bros on every night.
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0: I didn't know he had a mansion.
1: Oh, that's always a win, too, when you meet a guy, then he brings you home, and you're like, whoa, I met a man.
2: I had a similar experience.
3: So does he get a second date?
0: Yeah, well, already, yeah. He's getting a third.
2: You're like, actually, I'm moving in. Thank you.
1: The good thing is you can move in. He won't know for a week because it's so big.
0: I haven't even seen the whole house.
2: Chase your bag, girl.
1: Hey, well, keep getting after it. Thank you, fellas. Positive vibes with the V-Bros.

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0: there's one thing you can do. You're going to love this. I'll talk more next.

0: 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Mikey V, Frankie V, and Gianna.
1: Tiffany, would you like to boost your IQ score?
2: Yeah.
1: You know, feel a little bit smarter. We all like to get a little bit smarter. Simple thing you need to do. Simply raise the room temperature by 9 degrees.
3: Stop.
1: That can help boost IQ tests by up to 10%. The only benefit does apply to you women. It doesn't help for us guys at all. But for you ladies, it's going to help your verbal and your math skills and going to get you a little bit smarter. Simply 9 degrees on that little knob. You just turn it up and ba-bam, the smarts will come.
0: Every time we get into the studio, it's 9 degrees hotter and we turn it down. So maybe every day I make ourselves a little dumber.
3: I guess so. Is that our issue?
2: I don't know if I want to be that much smarter than I think I'm okay cooler.
3: Yeah. Yeah, same.
0: You know what? Blast the AC. Who needs math?
3: Yeah, it's fine.
1: Forget about it.

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1: And just like that, it's Thursday night. Like you heard, we are vibing to the world of a new music discovery this hour. On everything, we are at New Hit List. I'm at La Crystal Rosas. So ready for her to drop her new album, Olivia Rodrigo, Drop Dead, on the New Hit List.

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1: We are the place just trying to let you know what's up in the new music world right here on the new hit list. We have some Taylor Swift coming up, Swiftie, some Malcolm Todd. That record's so good. Noah Kahan is going crazy too. So keep it right here wherever you go on the new hit list. I'll be back tomorrow night. Till then, at La Crystal Rosas. Harry Styles, American Girls. Don't we love him? Yeah, I love us.

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22: 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Boxes were everywhere, I needed a break from unpacking, but just as I was able to take a breath and open my Hershey's cookies and cream bar, my new roommate Rachel walked in. I offered her a piece, but she said no. Then after a beat, she said, "Actually, those are my favorite ones." 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The ice was broken, and we've been friends ever since.
23: Hershey's. 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
1: Nick, you hosted this game? Diana, I believe, is going to be our contestant. Hello, Diana.
2: Hello. Good morning.
1: Good morning. Are you an Ed Sheeran fan?
2: I am, but I'm terrible at naming songs.
1: Okay.
2: We were just talking about the naming of people, and maybe I should do that with songs, too.
1: So you don't know Ed Sheeran music?
2: I do know.
1: So will you be able to play this game?
2: I will.
1: I know you will, but we want someone that can play the game. This is what I'm doing now is the screening process. It should happen before they pat you through. Like, I don't want to play the game and then you suck and you can't play along. Like, we have a bunch of clips. Is that what we're playing, Nick? A bunch of clips of the songs?
3: Yeah, we're playing clips of songs.
1: Of Ed Sheeran songs?
3: They're Ed Sheeran. There's songs written by Ed Sheeran.
4: Okay. Oh, okay.
1: So do you think you can play, Diana, or should we get another contestant?
2: No, I think I can definitely play.
1: Okay.
5: Diana's got this.
1: Okay, you have to get at least one right. If you don't, then okay. it was a horrible decision.
4: Play taking something from your place.
5: Yeah. We have faith that you can do this.
2: Hopefully not.
5: Okay. You can do it.
3: You give us Ed Sheeran tickets if you can't do this right.
1: We want an Ed Sheeran fan, Diana.
2: How about I take one of you guys with me?
1: No, I don't want to.
5: All right. Well, I would go with you.
4: This whole break is a nightmare for John Jay.
5: That sounds fun.
1: All right.
3: Okay, let's play. We're playing Beat Shazam today. Everyone knows Ed Sheeran, the artist. Everyone knows Ed Sheeran, the performer.
4: Sure.
3: What about Ed Sheeran, the songwriter? Yeah. He's written some huge songs for some giant artists. And you have to tell me who's singing the song and what the song is called, okay?
5: Okay.
3: We're going to start with John Jay.
6: Baby, you know I love it when the music stops, but come and strip that down for me. Baby, that there's a lot of people in the crowd.
1: Oh my God, I know that song.
3: You do?
1: So, yeah, so is it Akon?
3: Akon? Akon's a good guess. Anybody?
5: Peyton. Justin Timberlake.
3: Okay. No? Not Justin Timberlake either. Liam Payne.
4: Strip that down for me. I didn't know that Ed Sheeran wrote that.
3: Well,
4: how fun.
3: We're learning things every day, aren't we, Richard?
4: I guess we are.
3: All right. And speaking of learning, here we go. Rich, your turn.
4: That is, of course, Backstreet Boys.
3: Okay. that's not right. It is a boy band performing at this year's iHeartRadio Music Festival. BTS, Permission to Dance is the name of that song. All right. Big goose eggs as far in this game. Move on now to Peyton.
5: That's 100% Dove Cameron.
3: Okay.
5: The song's called Vibe With Me.
3: Yeah, is it?
5: Uh-huh.
3: Okay. Peaked at number 30 on the U.S. charts.
4: Oh, she's right.
3: That's Anne Marie.
4: Oh.
3: And the name of the song is 2002.
5: Okay.
7: I feel like when you hear a na-na-na, it could be Ed Sheeran.
3: Yeah, that's actually a very good point, Kyle. Let's see if you got any na-nas.
6: I will jump right over into cold water with you.
7: That, of course, is Justin Bieber.
3: Okay, yeah.
7: Oh, my God. What is the name of the title of the song? I can't remember, but I lost time. But it's Biebs.
3: Yeah. And also performing at this year's iHeartRadio Music Festival, Major Lazer.
5: Ooh, Cold Water?
3: Cold Water is the name of that song.
7: Cold Water.
3: Kyle, the only one on the board thus far. We'll move on now. Oh, Diana, I'm praying for you.
8: He used to meet me on the east side. In the city where the sun don't set. Every day you know where we ride.
2: Oh my gosh, I'm singing the song in my head, but I can't think of it.
3: Okay, well, that was a good guess. We are looking for, of course, everybody in the room.
5: Halsey,
3: Benny Blanco, Khalid, all in that song. After one round with a commanding lead, Kyle Unfug has 1 point. We'll move into Ed Sheeran written songs round two with John Jay.
1: Boy, she sure sounds familiar. Who is that?
3: It should sound familiar.
1: It should, right? Is it Tate McRae?
3: Tate McRae, that's a good one. We are looking for B.O.B. and Taylor Swift.
1: Mm. Oh, wow.
3: That was called Both of Us.
5: Sounded like Sabrina Carpenter.
3: It was Taylor Swift.
5: Hmm.
3: And the song is called Both of Us. Yeah, who'd have thunk, you guys? All right, we're rolling strong in today's game. Moving on now in round two to Rich.
9: So let the river run, a nice stand. turned into nightstand. It was called some light grand. Now we hung tight and he found out.
4: Well, I know that's Eminem. I can hear that, but I do not know that song.
3: Yeah, Eminem, Ed Sheeran. The name of the song is The River.
4: Ah.
3: Very diverse songwriting for Mr. Ed Sheeran.
4: I didn't even know he teamed up with him.
3: Surprise! Peyton.
10: This song is called Women Like Me and the Cheetah Girls.
3: The Cheetah Girls. That's a good guess. It's Little Mix and Nicki Minaj.
10: Pretty close.
3: Woman
10: Pretty
3: Like close. Me
10: Pretty
3: is a song
10: close.
3: That Ed Sheeran has a writing credit on.
1: Do you know how rich he must be?
3: I know.
1: That's
7: all these songs I know.
1: Yeah.
7: It's the writers that get the checks.
3: This is bananas. All right. Kyle with 1 point, Rich with 1 point, Peyton with 1 point. It is now Kyle's turn.
11: I won't let these little things slip out of my mouth.
7: Oh my gosh. It's called Little Things.
3: It is.
7: And that is, that's our friend.
3: Okay.
10: That's Ed Sheeran.
3: Is One Direction our friend?
7: Yeah.
3: Okay. Two points for Kyle.
7: All right.
4: He's really good at One Direction.
3: Commanding lead by Kyle now has 3 points. Diana, I will give you 5 if you can name the title and artist of the song.
11: My mama don't like you and she likes everyone.
2: Oh.
11: And I never
2: Justin Bieber, My Mama Don't Like You.
3: Justice Bieber is correct. She we were looking beeps. For anybody?
1: Anybody?
3: Love Yourself.
4: Love Yourself.
3: Love Yourself. Love Yourself is the name of that song.
1: You got more than me, so you definitely get the tickets to see Ed Sheeran, Diana. Nice job.
2: Heck yeah.
3: With all that money, he could buy State Farm Stadium. Am I right, guys?
7: Yeah.
1: Congratulations, Diana. Hold on, we're going to set you up.

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3: Benson Boone.

0: convincing you that he really did it.
1: Oh, really?
2: That's bad.
1: He was acquitted on 13 counts.
2: That's true, too, huh? I forgot about that. How's that work? Do they say that in the documentary?
0: Yeah, and it shows, like, jury members, and it shows, like, the different sides. It shows people that worked for him. It shows how the defense kind of, like, I guess, for each witness that the prosecution brought forward that was pretty damning evidence, it shows how the defense, like, used things in their lives against them to discredit them.
1: Hmm.
2: Yeah,
0: it was pretty fascinating.
2: I just remember back in the day that it was like whoever it was, like their dad, the dad of one of these was like a scam artist. And there was
0: they brought that up.
2: Oh, they did bring that up? Yeah, I remember that. Did they show him dancing on the roof of the car?
0: They do.
2: Wasn't that weird? That's weird.
0: And that was interesting because his lawyer was saying that he did that because he asked his lawyer, how does somebody look when they're leaving court and they're guilty? And the lawyer said, well, they're usually like sunken down and like, you know, hiding their face and whatever. And then he said, how does a winner look? And a person who's innocent, who knows they're going to win, confident, out like
2: dance on the car roof.
0: I guess dance on the car roof.
1: You don't see that a lot in court cases.
2: A lot of guilty people like
1: well,
2: this.
1: Well, you know, like if you think about Michael Jackson, because this is hard for me because I love that music so much that I will admit that I don't want to see the negative stuff, even though I know you got to see the negative stuff. But the thing with him is he had unlimited funds. Nobody telling him, hey, this stuff is weird. He had nobody in his life but sycophants.
0: But he did.
1: And like he was addicted.
0: You were accused of it in 1993, saying it's very weird to have kids sleep in bed with you and shower with you. And then kept doing it.
1: Yeah, you can't do that.
0: Yeah.
1: But I mean, as a whole, he had unlimited sources of cash and he was an addict. That's bad. That's bad for you.
0: Yeah.
1: You're not going to make good decisions.
2: When you watch the movie, it ends with him like, he fires his dad. He's done with his dad. It looks like everything goes sideways after he leaves his family or whatever.
1: Yeah, he has a moment with Bad where things are, that album where things are, the tour is great. I'm going to have to watch it.
2: I'm not going to watch it because to me, well, maybe I will, but there's always been just all this negative stuff with Michael Jackson since then, right? And so I've been watching, since I saw the movie, my Instagram feed is nonstop clips of Michael Jackson performing, clips from the movie, stuff about Jafar, and I really enjoy it. And I saw this clip from Diane Sawyer, who's a reputable news reporter, and she's sitting there interviewing Michael Jackson about his new video that's coming out and his new album. And she just trashes him and is condescending to him and talking about how he's a Nazi and his videos are look like Hitler. And Michael Jackson's like, No, and I'm watching. I feel so bad for him. And then they show it's one of his, I can't remember. Remember he had that album, His Story?
1: They don't care about us, the video you're talking about.
2: And they're showing, and it's like, and I'm looking, nowadays I'm looking at her going, how could you say that about this song? It's not like that. There's been a billion movies like that. And it's just like, they just automatically want to trash you. And they trash Michael Jackson because that back at the time, it was clickbait before clickbait.
1: Mm-hmm.
2: Do you know what I mean? It was like a 1994 interview. Anyway, how was Love Island?
3: Amazing.
2: For
3: it was
2: real?
3: Only episode one, and I'm honestly new to the Love Island crew. Like, I watched last season. That was the first season that I had ever seen. So I was locked in. Me and two of my best friends, we were at the house. We had a couple glasses of wine, and we were sat and ready to judge everyone in the villa. Because that's what you do when you're watching reality TV like that, you know? And it was awesome because we got some people that coupled up, and then we had some people that switched up, and then new bombshells entered the villa. They've never done that before. So I am busy every day for the next 6 weeks.
0: So it's just Wednesdays that they don't air episodes?
3: Yes.
0: Is that the same this season?
3: That's the same this season, but usually it's just Wednesday. And then on Saturday, they do this episode. It's called After Sun, and it's where Ariana Maddox, the host of Love Island, sits down with the Islanders that have gotten voted off the villa or former Islanders, and they kind of give you the tea when they're leaving and still in Fiji.
1: But no, like, influencers this year? Just, like, all...
3: There's a couple influencers. There's a Paralympian that's in there. There's a new nurse in there. There's a couple people that's, like, there's this guy that's a model, and he totally won't tell anyone what his job is, and everyone's like, he's so unemployed.
0: Well, there was news. I saw a headline this morning that there's like a police officer that left his job.
3: Did you see the mayor spoke out about that?
0: No.
3: Oh my gosh. So the mayor of this guy, his name's Sean, he's 29 and he has a baby, a 1-year-old. And the mayor that the police academy that he went into spoke out and said, never did I ever think in this lifetime that somebody who is a sworn in officer would leave to go and be on a reality TV show. We used taxpayers' money to get him through the academy and he left.
0: Oh my gosh. That's wild.
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0: Wake up. 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
1: Peyton's getting essentially married this weekend. The party is this weekend, right? On Saturday night. And we're all going, and somebody's not going. Somebody on this show, kind of, right?
2: Not going.
3: Yeah. Who is not showing
2: Who's not
3: up?
2: Going?
4: I'm going solo.
2: What?
1: With Jason Derulo.
2: I'm coming solo.
4: Well, she says that she's going to be there, but here's the thing. She has a wedding at the Hazley on Saturday, and she's got to be there to help, you know, get the room turned or whatever.
3: Absolutely.
4: And she's like, so I'll be there, but why don't you just wait for me and go later? And I'm like, okay, but I know this movie. I've never seen her come home at the time that she says she's going to be home after an event at her venue, because something always goes wrong. So I'm pitching this to you right now, Peyton. I believe I have a plus one.
3: Yeah, okay.
4: So
3: is it Paula Abdul?
4: I was gonna bring my friend DJ.
3: Oh, DJ's cool. Yeah. Right, DJ.
1: So why try to bring somebody? Why not just go by yourself?
4: Because if I can't bring Stacy, I have never been to a reception by myself in my whole life.
3: It's not like a real like wedding reception. Like it's like a backyard.
2: And then he said it's more of like an open house.
3: Yeah.
4: DJ and I need to go shopping for a gift. Where are you registered?
3: Registered at Target, but only because Nick's wife, Caitlin, forced me to do it.
2: But I think like that's also like helpful to your guests.
3: I know.
4: Because we want to bring something.
3: I don't know how to work it. I actually literally asked Nick when I was making my registry after the show. I said, would it be bad to put a Nintendo Switch 2 on here?
4: So
1: let me ask you.
4: Stacy's going to show up at some point, I guess.
1: Well, then that's a plus two, and that's not fair to the rest of us.
4: So then I got to go by myself.
1: That's what I'm saying. That's right. I'd like to bring some friends.
3: Okay, you guys can bring everyone if you want. You can bring whoever. DJ can come. DJ will have a great time. Kadeem loves DJ.
4: All right. Well, can he bring his girlfriend?
3: Sure. She's lovely as well.
2: Nicole, can his girlfriend's cousin come?
3: Okay, you guys sound like my mom inviting everyone and their mothers.
4: You want us to bring a tray? Should we bring a food tray?
1: What kind of food's going to be there? Anything healthy?
3: Anything healthy? No, we actually haven't figured out our food quite yet. I was actually talking to Kadeem's little sister because she wants to cook. And I was like,
1: What time does this thing start?
3: 5.
1: Okay.
4: John Jay will be there 4:45.
1: How do we have to dress your thing?
3: Whatever you feel comfy, casual, whatever you feel comfortable in.
1: All right, so not a suit or anything?
3: No, please don't wear a suit. You will be very overdressed.
1: I got invited to go to this thing. I was going to go to this thing on Friday, and I got in Los Angeles. And I was like, well, I'll go Friday to Los Angeles and come back Saturday for your wedding thing. And then the invitation was, oh man, I have the invitation, the way to dress. And it just made me not want to go. And part of my New Year's resolution, you know, is to like say yes to things.
2: Yeah.
1: So I said yes to going to this thing and I never heard back. So I'm pretty excited about it. what's the dress? Oh, yeah, here, attire. Elevated casual.
4: What the hell does
1: What do you
4: mean?
1: Wear in an elevator?
3: That's probably just like not jeans and a button-up shirt.
1: Right. I told Blake, I said, Blake, I got invited to this thing. You know, my New Year's resolution is to go to say yes to more things. So I'm going to say yes. She goes, okay, say yes. I said yes. And the guy goes, great. And I haven't heard anything else.
4: And
1: it's a trip to LA, so I feel like there should be more of a conversation.
4: No, that's it. He said, great. That means you're going.
2: Yeah, that means you're in.
1: It's his invite. He gets to bring one person. It's a private invitation. And so I'm his guest. So him and I have to coordinate. Are we going on a plane together? Where are we staying? Where is it? You know what I mean? Like that.
2: But he said, great. And that's like affirmation.
1: Yeah. Right. But there should be a conversation.
3: He should follow up with you.
1: Right. Hey, what time? Yeah. I'm on this flight here. We're staying here. And I haven't heard any of that. So right now, I'm not.
3: Because you don't really want to go. So you're not going to follow up with him.
2: Yeah, but you're going to leave him hanging if you're his plus one. What if he wanted to invite someone else and he thinks you're coming?
1: There's been no follow-up.
2: You need to follow up.
3: I'm with John Jay on this one. He's got to follow up.
1: No way. I'm not going
3: to
1: follow up.
3: He wants him to go. He should follow up.
2: No.
1: He goes, I'm going to this. Are you interested? And he says the name of the place where it's at. Like I'm supposed to know what it is and I've never heard of it. And I'll tell you guys off air. And I go, I'd roll with you. It looks fun. He goes, awesome. That was Saturday.
2: That means you're going. That means if you don't go, you said you were going and don't go.
4: Listen to your friend, kind of lame. Listen to your friend Kyle. She's right.
1: But shouldn't he be like, hey, on Southwest flight, whatever.
4: He will.
2: Maybe he just thinks you're going to find your own way there.
1: No.
2: You said you were going.
1: I said, yeah, but not anymore.
2: You need to follow up then.
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0: You know, I'm very, very much into my health. And what I really like is that it's trickled down to my kids. They're very much into their health. 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
14: Mostly cloudy skies today with a slight chance of showers this afternoon. Daytime highs are in the mid to upper 60s here in Portland and will continue to drop tomorrow. Rain chances increase overnight with showers likely on Saturday as well as a chance of thunderstorms mainly in the afternoon. In the Storm Tracker 2 Weather Center, I'm Avery Elowitt.
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1: Our phone number is 877-937-1047. The text line, you text JJR, whatever you want to say, to 96893. Lexi, good morning.
2: Good morning. I was listening to the podcast from yesterday when I heard you guys were talking about what did you throw in a fit of rage.
1: Mm-hmm.
2: So I wanted to share my story.
1: What did you throw?
2: I feel pretty bad about it.
1: Okay.
2: I threw a cat.
3: No.
2: Oh, well, it was a kitten.
3: Oh, that's even worse.
1: I mean, they say if you drop a cat, it'll land on its feet or something like that all the time. Like, but a kitten, I don't know. And you threw it. Like, what do you mean threw it? Like a baseball?
2: No, I threw it. Well, yeah, but it was not my proudest moment. I was little. Okay, in my defense, I was probably seven.
1: Well, who were you mad at?
2: I just got a new kitten, and my aunt, she's like my favorite auntie, and I wanted her to hold it, and I was like so excited, and she wouldn't take it from me, and I just threw it at her. Like, I was so mad at her because she wouldn't like take it from me. And then, now that I'm older, I found out she wouldn't hold it because she's like severely allergic to cats. I didn't know that when I was little. So yeah, that's my
4: Did she catch the cat?
2: Oh no, she got pretty messed up from that cat.
4: Oh,
1: so the cat hit her. You threw it at it and hit her.
2: She like caught it, but it was like all trying to get away, so like scratched her.
1: Oh yeah, yeah. So the cat was safe.
2: Oh yeah, no animals were hurt.
1: Okay. Oh, and how long did that kitten live? Is it still around? Because cats can live for like 20 years.
2: Oh no, that was actually I used to live in Farmington.
1: Oh no,
2: so
1: cats
2: that was
1: there.
2: A really long time ago. I'm 28 now.
4: Short life in Farmington.
1: Low life expectancy in Farmington.
4: Yeah, very
1: low.
4: Yeah,
1: we know the young one. Oh, when she did Farmington, we were like, whoa. All right.
2: Good thing I moved back here then.
1: I know. Well, Lexi, thank you for listening.
2: Thank you.
1: Have a great day.
2: Bye, you guys.
1: By the way, we do not condone throwing animals. No. We're not condone any of that stuff.
4: We're catching animals for that matter. Yeah.
1: So, all right. Shoot us a text. Text JJR, whatever you want to say, to 96893, or just call us at 877-937-1047. Here's a text. Surprise, surprise. It's about Minute to Win It.
3: Uh-oh. I knew this was coming.
1: Kyle needs to read the $1,000 question. She speaks fast.
3: No, I can't take the heat that Rich gets.
1: Rich needs to read faster. He's so annoying.
3: Oh,
5: thick skin you have to have to host that game.
4: That's true, because people are going to come after you. You just have to say, hey, listen, it is what it is. Because I talk fast, but for the questions, if you go too fast, nobody hears you, and you got to repeat them anyway.
3: You just have to find the right speed, because if you do it too slow, people get angry. Right. If you go too fast and they can't understand you, it's like you have to find that
5: happy medium. Yeah. And Rich, maybe you do try to go a little bit faster and just see what happens.
4: We've done it all. It's fine. She paused too long. She ran out of time.
5: But you did also go mammal.
4: What is the only mammal capable of true flight?
3: Yeah.
4: Well, that's no big deal. It took an eighth of a second.
3: She paused. It was like you were finishing the last question.
1: I back up, Rich. I think you did a great job.
4: That's part of the game. I know. I just want the answers.
1: Guys,
3: we were so close. It was exciting.
1: Anyway, listen.
5: The last 3 months from being married and having all these parties and these things going on, it has just really made me reflect and look at myself on who I am as a friend. And I really pride myself in trying to be a good friend. I feel like I try to at least be a little bit of a glue to try to reach out and maintain all these friendships. But I was telling you guys earlier, like a couple weeks ago, that I've lost more friends in the last 3 months than I probably have in the last 10 years. And that's been really, really hard for me because I don't like it when people are upset with me. That kind of stuff eats me up at night. Truly, truly does. Now, my husband, Kadeem, he is very much like middle fingers up. Who cares what they think? They're going to put the effort into the relationship if they want to. And unfortunately, I think he is rubbing off on me because I am no longer that bitch that is going to be chasing down friendships. I'm not doing it anymore.
1: Do you really believe that?
5: I really do believe
4: you
5: it.
4: You say that now.
1: I've heard you say you're done drinking too.
5: Well, that's just, come on. Uh-huh. Let's be real.
3: She's just frustrated. We're hearing the frustration right now.
4: I think you care too much about the people that you care about to just go middle fingers up.
5: I think so too, but at the end of the day, so here's the breakdown of this situation that I have right now. One of my very best friends, we met in college, and she actually has a relationship with Kadeem's family, knows them, knew them before I knew her. So we relate on that. We connect with that. And she basically has been talking to my father-in-law about if she's coming to this party, because she texted me saying it feels like a petty invite, like she feels like everything's so rushed. And I said, everything is rushed, but I'm also letting you know. And I had to text her and let her know, like, girl, you don't get to text my father-in-law and think that I'm not going to find out about it, period. Because she was talking mess. Like, she was low-key talking mess about me.
1: But he told you what she said.
5: He told me, hey, what's going on with you guys? I feel like this is a friendship that you've had for a long time. You should try to rekindle. So, of course, I reach out, and she sends me this long, massive text about how I'm, like, giving her these petty invites. I'm like, girl, you were supposed to be in my wedding. This is not a petty invite.
3: And like, he sent out the save the date.
5: Yeah.
3: A while ago.
1: This is good for you. This is the evolution, I think, of getting rid of the negative energy in your life.
5: Yeah.
1: So you don't need friends like that. I had asked a guy to be in my wedding back in the day, and he bothered me, and I never talked to him about it again, and I don't talk to him anymore. I just stopped talking to him.
5: That's how Kadeem says.
1: He's still waiting, probably. Don't want to know, because right. He got a tux and everything.
5: Right.
1: Oh, my gosh. I was like, yeah. Like, I mean, you just got, the guy was talking smack or something. I said, hey, you said whatever. I'm like, I don't want you in my wedding anymore. Done. And I don't talk anymore. You just got to get rid of it. And then you make your circle smaller.
5: But it makes me
1: how
5: so
1: often
5: sad.
1: Do I talk about the small circle?
5: I know.
1: Small. I think Post Malone says his best. Circles.
5: Like, when I talk to Kadeem about it, too, he's like, just so you know, like, the friends that are leaving your life right now are the friends that, quite honestly, never really added any value to your relationship anyways. You were the one that was always reaching out. You were the one that was always bending your back over.
1: And then
5: they
1: you
5: only
1: make new
5: call
1: friends.
5: You. Yeah, and I mean, that's fine, but I don't know. It's just
1: new friends are
5: sad.
1: Better than old friends.
5: No new friends.
3: It is
1: I
3: so
1: only
3: hard.
1: Have like, new friends.
3: When you're someone like Peyton who really does care a lot about the people in her life, when she doesn't receive that same energy in return, it is. It's like disappointing. And it is kind of, I think, like a hard pill to swallow in life when you learn like some friends are really only supposed to be in your life for a season. They're not lifelong friends. Like
5: that.
3: For me, that was like a tough thing. Like, why not? Why can't we just be friends forever? You know what I mean? But some people are just there for a specific season of your life. And that was meant to be, and maybe it's not anymore.
1: Especially friends with benefits.
3: Exactly.
4: That's the best season
3: That's exactly
4: of them all.
3: What I was talking about.

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1: Maddie, thanks for holding.
2: Hi, how are you?
1: Hey, what's going on?
2: Well, so I'm at this guy's place last night, and vibes are vibing. Everything's going great. And then we finally hook up, and the second it's over, this man rolls over like he's just finished a marathon. Like, he lets out a deep sigh, and then he goes, "That was amazing, Jessica." And Jessica, and you guys, my name is not Jessica. It's not even spiritually close. And I just froze because, like, what do you even do in that moment? Like, do I correct him? So I just laid there in silence while he thanked another woman.
3: What if that's just like one of those expressions? You know, like, I don't know, like,
1: you're the birthday?
3: Holy moly. You know? And he, like, that was amazing. Jessica is just what he says when anything's amazing.
4: I thought Jessica is what people are yelling at their children
5: toddlers,
4: right now.
5: Yeah.
3: Jessica's coming.
2: I guess it could have been like a by Felicia saying that I just don't know about.
3: Yeah.
2: But I think he just thought my name was Jessica.
3: That's terrible.
4: That sucks.
3: And you put in all that work.
2: I know. All that, the whole performance for nothing.
4: Oh my gosh, my feelings would be so hurt.
1: Did you correct him at all or no?
2: So embarrassed. I was like, it's not even going to help if I correct him. I just need to, like, never see him again.
1: Oh, so you're not going to see him again. Didn't something like that happen to you, Kyle? You at church, you said? You were,
5: oh, I was like, something opposite. Like that. I'm like, not hooking up. Mm. Definitely the opposite. Yeah. We were at church, and this guy comes up behind us and puts his hand on Scott's shoulder because Scott was sitting on the edge, and it was one of my best friend's dads. And we were like, oh, this is great, great to see you. He's like the nicest guy. And we invite him to come sit with us. So he comes, sits with us. And I look over at Scott and I'm like, I can't remember his name. What's his name? And Scott's like, I think it's Bill. And I was like, that doesn't sound right. It's not Bill. It's like Mike or Matt or something like that. And he's like, I think it's Bill. And I'm like, I don't think it's Bill. So I go on to my friend's mom's Facebook page to stalk her to see a post about him. It was neither of them. His name is Larry.
3: That doesn't sound like Mike or Matt.
1: Well, it's a good thing you didn't call him Bill.
5: I know.
3: Bill, come sit by us.
1: I can't imagine though, Maddie's sleeping with somebody and then they say thank you and they get the wrong name.
3: Yeah,
1: that's that guy must be with a lot of people. Yeah. He must be like Ray J.
4: Ew.
1: Wow. You know, I was doing this... this is going to sound kind of pretentious, but I was doing a TV show a couple weeks ago.
3: You're like, you guys wouldn't understand.
1: Yeah, you wouldn't understand. So I had a long interview FaceTime with the director. His name's Tony. It was a long interview on FaceTime. Then I had to do an interview with him in person. Then later, I was doing another shoot. We're at the park, and I got to the park first, and then Tony showed up later, and I could not remember his name, if it was Tony or Tom. And so I just gambled. I said, oh, Tom, I like your Cybertruck. And one of the camera guy goes, Tom, it's Tony.
3: Ah!
1: And then he goes, I guess we can call Tony Tom from now on. Hey, Tom. And I'm like, oh, my God, stop.
3: Nobody let that slide.
1: Stop.
5: He's so embarrassed.
1: Oh, it was terrible. It was just terrible. And I don't know why I couldn't get Tony down. But now I've texted him a lot. What's up, Tony?
5: You just have to, like, overdo it that you know his name from now on.
1: Maddie, thanks for calling in. Thanks for listening.
2: Oh, yeah.
1: Have a great day.

0: Music Station with John Jay and Rich in the Morning, Z100.
1: Okay, so I was talking about being in church, and then Kyle had an experience in her church, which is totally different than the experience I had at my church.
2: Yeah, very, very different. So we go to Sun Valley, and it's got a bunch of different locations. And so the actual, like, main pastor, he just goes to one location, and then it's, like, on the big screen everywhere else. And we go to one of the locations where it's just on the big screen everywhere else. And Scott, like, loves our main pastor. And then we have, there's, like, a teaching pastor, and his name's Robert. And they're both always at just at that one location. And last weekend, Robert, we saw him, like, as we were walking in, he was walking out. And I was like, oh, my gosh, was that Robert? It was like seeing a celebrity or something. It's like, what? He's here? He's like,
3: in
2: our location? What? Anyway, so we go through the whole service. And then at the end of the service, Robert gets on stage to make this big announcement, that makes some changes and blah, blah, blah. So afterwards, he's like, I'd really like to, you know, meet everyone at this location because I'm not really here. And we're like, we got to go meet Robert, right? Obviously. Mm-hmm. So afterwards, we see him out in the lobby area. And like, we're walking up to him, and he kind of walks up to us. And he's like, are you Kyle? And I was like, what? I was like, yeah? He's like, we went to high school together. I'm like, what? We did? He's like, yeah. He's like, it was only for 1 year because then he changed schools. And he was like telling me about who he dated. And I'm like, oh my gosh, that is wild. Like, this whole time, I never made that connection.
4: Wow.
2: Like, I saw you walking in and wanted your autograph.
1: I wonder what his story is. Like, was he just a guy, like a little nerd preacher? Future preacher looking at Kyle, who's in love with Kyle.
2: No, he was dating Carly Dominguez. She was very, like, a hot commodity.
1: But do you remember him? And what grade was it?
2: My sophomore year.
1: Do you remember him? Did you look him up in the?
2: No, I've been trying to find my yearbook, like, desperately trying to find it. And I think I do remember, like, the group of people he hung out with. And it wasn't really that big of a school.
4: That's
2: so I should definitely remember. How but you guys know there's a lot of things I don't remember because my brain doesn't work.
4: How many people in your graduating class wasn't over 200, was it?
2: 69.
4: Yeah, see, so
2: wow.
4: You think you remember the people from your high school?
1: Yeah, but he left.
2: I know, it was 1 year and then he left.
5: Right.
2: So yeah, so I've been desperately trying to find my yearbook to try to, like, flip through. And there's a small part of me that thinks we were in speech.

0: I'm glad so that didn't happen.
1: Like police, cops, principals,
2: yeah,
1: pastors. You shouldn't see them in public. No. Nope. Well, at least you didn't. You saw them at the church.
0: Right.
1: Anyway, that's hilarious.
0: It's a wild experience.
3: This is Z100.

0: John Jay and Rich on Z100.
1: I have a fun trivia game, but I got a little distracted because Jason Derulo popped in again.
2: Yeah.
3: Yeah.
4: You forgot your key card in here.
3: Well, my passport. Cool. I forgot my passport.
5: I got lipstick stamps on my passport. You make it hard to leave.
1: I mean, since you came back in, we're up by the airport. I know you got to jump on a plane, but would you like to play this game with us?
6: Absolutely.
1: Okay, it's Dog Shot Caller Trivia, Jason Derulo.
7: Jason Derulo. Jason Derulo.
8: Johnny's got a game for you.
1: So what happens is, I ask the trivia questions. Mm-hmm. Whoever gets the most wrong has got to put the dog shot collar on and sing a song.
6: Okay.
1: So if you're playing, you got to put the dog shot collar if you get them wrong.
6: Of course, okay? I'm playing.
1: Now, if you get them all right, I got to put the dog shot collar on.
2: So that's what we will work together.
1: Yeah,
6: okay.
2: And make sure right. He has to put it on.
6: Absolutely.
4: But the trivia isn't about dog shot collars. It's just that we're wearing the dog shot collar.
1: So this is a little Jason Derulo dog shot collar trivia. But this is, are you smarter than a...

0: Wake up.
1: John Jay and Rich on Z100.
0: Sienna, good morning. How are you?
2: Good morning. Good. How are you doing?
0: Good. What's going on? I hear you chuckling. You got a chuckle story?
2: So I finally convinced my boyfriend to watch this new show called Off Campus. Do you guys know the show?
3: Yeah, I've heard of it.
0: It was number one on Amazon for a long time, and I almost was going to watch it. I know Dylan saw it, so I was going to ask. I was actually going to ask Dylan all about the show because I've heard it was kind of a big deal. It was like a series of books and stuff. But what about it?
2: Oh yeah, you should definitely watch it. It's amazing. And so, like, the thing is, you know, I'm like a book talk girly, and like, you know, I read all the smut, and it's my favorite thing to do. And so I finally convinced my boyfriend to watch Off Campus with me. And like the whole time he was acting like, you know, he was forced to do this community service. And like, you know, it was so hard for him to watch this and was just like, you know, being kind of a jerk about it. And like kept saying like, I'm only watching this for you. And like, then like, you know, like we were in like episode 2 and I accidentally fell asleep. And then all of a sudden I woke up at 3 a.m. He's still awake finishing the series.
0: Must be a good, you know, it's like, funny that happened with my son Kemp, and his girlfriend's with us, and she wanted to watch The Summer I Turned Pretty, and he's like, you know, trying to be a good boyfriend. So I walked in on them on the couch and they were watching. I'm like, what's this? Summer I Turned Pretty. I go, because I watched part of season 1. I was like, now it's like season 3. And I go, how is it? He goes, you know, Dad, you just sometimes you got to compromise, Felicia. And I'm like, okay. So then I did whatever I was doing, and like the next day I watch him and he's watching it by himself.
4: He likes it.
0: So just like you and your friend, your boyfriend. Totally. Hey, Dylan, how is that show, The Summer? What is it called? Off Campus. What's it about?
3: Off Campus. I am so obsessed with it. It was at the point where, like, I immediately finished the last episode, and then I went right back to the first episode so I could watch it again.
0: Oh, really?
4: It's, like, about hockey, isn't it?
3: It's about hockey, yes. Yeah. So they're in college. It's about, like, hockey players. It's a book series.
0: Oh, is it the two gay guys?
4: No, that's a different one.
3: Heated rivalry. No.
0: Oh, I like that show.
3: Different hockey one. But there's 4 books, actually. There's a whole universe of books. But
0: 4
3: yeah.
0: gay guys?
3: No. 4 hockey players. Oh.
4: But the main character of Off Campus, it's like really starting to pop off. Her name's Mika Abdallah, and she called off her engagement with Jake Short, who was Mike from Mike's Super Short Show on Disney Channel forever again.
2: Oh, what?
4: Yeah. I know.
2: Mike's Super Short Show?
4: Yes, girl, you get it. Oh my gosh, I feel like nobody knew that.
0: So there's no gay guys?
2: Yeah.
4: They are in heated rivalry.
0: I'm not watching
4: off
0: the show.
4: Campus.
5: You're gonna make that for a line to say.
0: All right. Well, I heard it's a great show. Maybe I'll check it out. Sienna, thanks for calling in, and you got a good boyfriend.
2: Oh, thanks. I guess.
5: Yeah, he's in touch.
0: Frank's a lot. All right. I don't know where that came from.
3: I don't know either.
0: I thought she said Frank's. Frank's.
3: Okay.
0: Frank's a lot, you guys. Frank's a lot.
3: That's actually fun.
0: I know. I kind of wanted to keep doing it now. I see it. Frank's for calling in. Crystal sent me a DM. Good morning, DM. Good morning, DM. Good morning, Crystal.
6: Good morning. Good morning, DM. I'm done.
0: Sorry.
6: Sorry. No, that show is so good. Anyway, yeah, it's so good. I am obsessed. I can't actually stop watching it. While I was actually waiting for you guys to call, I restarted the first episode. 9th time watching it now. Like, what is wrong with me?
3: 9th time watching it?
4: Wait, why are you so obsessed?
6: I actually don't know. Like, okay, so backstory a little bit. So I have a lot of health issues, and I'm literally stuck in bed, like, all day in my house.
0: Oh.
6: And so for this show, it's like a feel-good show for me that makes me, like, feel really happy and nice and just lovely, and like, I don't know, I'm just like so obsessed. And now I started the first book and I'm on chapter 10 already, and I just started it on Monday.
0: So can you give us, so the show is about a hockey and a girl, a hockey player and a girl, like what is it?
6: Right.
0: Is it, there's got to be a plot thing.
6: No, yeah, so it follows like a smart music major and then this hockey player who's like failing one of his classes and finds out that she's acing it. So they come up with this deal where like she helps him ace his class and he pretends dating her to make her crush jealous.
0: Oh, the same story. Great. The story's been done a million times.
5: Yeah, that's a great storyline.
6: Yeah, classic. Yeah, but then they like fall in love, but there's like this whole like
2: there's like also it's a lot deeper because there's like a lot of like trauma and independence and growth and vulnerability and the friendships and just like the connection that you could feel with somebody. It's just like, I don't know. It ends up being like a really beautiful story. And the song at the end, I can't, it's on my YouTube playlist for 2026 and I can't stop listening to it.
7: What is it?
2: Oh my God, what's it called? The girl that I am, the one that Hannah sings at the end on her showcase.
0: Oh, so just to tell you, so I went to try to watch this. I've watched about 10 minutes of it and I saw the part. So she's like cleaning the locker room, dancing to Billy Idol and walks in on him taking a shower. That's how it starts.
4: Mm.
0: And then she's in this class and she gets an A+. Everyone fails. And the hockey player is sitting behind her and sees that she got an A+ and goes, oh, you got an A+. She goes, mind your own business. He goes, oh, am I not allowed to look at things that I'm not allowed to look at also? Because she looked at him. And then now I see that she lost her scholarship. And that's as far as I am right now. So I could tell that there was, I wasn't sure where it was going. So it's like you said, classic rom-com. But apparently it's blowing up everywhere. It's number one on Amazon.
4: People love
7: Let's
4: it.
7: Get down with
0: and
7: that.
0: And then you tell me there's a book?
8: There's actually five books. Because when you just said that, I looked it up. And I'm like, oh, okay. Then there's probably going to be five seasons. Because there's like The Deal, The Mistake, The Score, The Goal, and The Legacy.
4: Oh, yeah.
2: Yep.
7: You got to slow down, Crystal.
2: And I'm obsessed with Allie and Dean. Huh?
7: You got to slow down in your reading. You're going to be done with all of them.
2: I know. Well, I have nothing to do. I'm just laying around, and I'm like, I need to, like, feel good and not feel, like, all the pain that I'm in. And this show and these books make me feel happy. And so I'm here for it. My husband, even though he makes fun of me, he's like, he called me a sex fiend.
0: Okay.
7: Lucky for him.
0: Hey, I'll give you another show to watch. I've been watching a show called MIA on Peacock, and it is so it's like I'm at the edge of my seat.
7: It's like a rom-com too.
8: Not a feel good show.
0: It's lots of killing. So I decided to research it yesterday, and it's written by the Ozark people.
7: Oh, okay.
0: So that's I was like, and it's a lot. I mean, there's a killing on this show that is so crazy. It's cartel killing people and stuff, and it's this girl who's trying to get revenge because the cartel killed her, or some people killed her family. And I'm on like episode 4 right now, and I just think it's a good show. So that's on Peacock.
2: I'm going to have to check that out. I just finished From. I caught up on that, and I had to go back and watch Off Campus because I was like, that's just too scary for me.
0: Well, thanks for calling in, Crystal. Thank you for listening.
2: Yeah, thank you, guys. Have a good one. I love you guys. Bye.
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1: So there's a lot of movies hitting the theaters this summer, right? You got Masters of the Universe, Disclosure Day on the 12th. That's going to be a big one. The Death of Robin Hood, Toy Story 5, Supergirl, Minions and Monsters, Moana, The Odyssey, and Spider-Man. Those are some of the movies coming out this summer. Well, a website called Ranker.com is voting on the worst blockbusters of all time. The worst blockbusters
2: of
1: all time.
2: What makes it the worst? Just that it did well, but so a blockbuster did well, but it's not good to watch?
1: Yeah, I don't know.
3: Right, that's what I was wondering too. Like, was it a flop?
1: I think they're just bad movies.
4: Really?
1: Because some of these that I've seen, I thought were bad movies.
4: Okay, tell us.
1: Okay, there's these two I haven't seen. Jonah Hex and The Dark Tower. Those are number 10 and number 9.
2: Oh, Dark Tower, Stephen King one. Yeah, that was weird.
1: Never seen. Number 8 was The Mummy in 2017.
2: That was bad.
4: Never seen that one.
3: Me either.
1: I know, I remember seeing that's not The Mummy, the first
2: Tom Cruise and The Rock.
1: Oh, he's in that one?
2: Mm-hmm.
1: Okay, yeah, I never saw that.
2: Because they were trying to start the,
1: okay.
2: That whole series of like, you know, that series of monsters didn't go.
1: Super Mario Brothers.
4: What?
1: 1993, Super Mario Brothers.
2: Oh,
1: I was
2: like,
4: I don't think
2: sure?
4: I've seen that either.
1: Fantastic Four, 2015. The Last Airbender, 2010. The Adventures of Pluto Nash, which is with Eddie Murphy.
3: I don't think I've seen any
4: me either.
1: Catwoman with Halle Berry.
4: Mm, haven't seen that
1: one.
4: That
1: was terrible.
2: That was CGI at its worst.
1: The number 2 worst blockbuster of all time, I actually saw and thought it was terrible too. Jaws, The Revenge.
4: Never saw it.
3: Terrible. Is that like the sequel to Jaws?
1: It's the third one.
3: Oh.
1: And it's like this. It's like the son of the cop that killed the first Jaws. He's in the Bahamas, and the shark is trying to kill him.
2: He followed the shark. Followed
1: like
2: him.
1: The shark's like waiting for
3: oh
1: him,
3: my
1: and, the shark breaks into like the Bahamas
3: tunnel.
1: Somehow
3: the shark knows the family history.
1: Yeah, he's going after him. It's like Dennis Quaid.
2: That's the slug line too. This time it's personal.
3: Yeah. Oh, jeez.
1: And the number one terrible. Worst movie of all time, blockbuster of all time, is a movie that I've never seen, and I've heard Rich talk about it. It's Battlefield Earth with John Travolta.
2: I actually walked out of that movie. It's the only movie I've ever walked out of.
4: Any of them.
2: Terrible.
4: Yeah, Scary Movie 6 is it? I think it comes out this weekend, and I really hope it's not a flop. I want to laugh out loud.
1: I think the
4: so
1: previews
4: bad.
1: Are hilarious.
4: I do too, which actually kind of worries me because I'm like, when the previews are so good, it's like, are you giving us all the best parts of the movie? I hope not.
1: It's cool because we had Marlo Wayans in here talking about it, and then it just seems so soon, like that he talked about it, and then it's out.
4: You can see the video on our John Jay and Rich Instagram account of him talking about Scary Movie.
1: It's very cool. We just posted it yesterday. So go to John Jay and Rich and check it out.
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0: 100 with John Jay and Rich in the Morning.
1: A new documentary came out this morning that I believe Kyle's already watched. Did it? You watched the whole thing?
2: I did. It's Michael Jackson, The Verdict. So the documentary is three parts and it focuses on his child molestation charges in 1993 and then again in 2005. And it shows the point of view of both the prosecution and the defense. And it's like, I had expected going into this because of the success of the Michael Jackson movie and how that was so focused on rebuilding his image and his legacy, that this was going to be the same thing. And it was not. It was like
1: a teardown.
2: I think it was like very much convincing you that he really did it.
3: Oh, really?
1: That's
2: yeah.
1: Bad.
3: He was acquitted on 13 counts.
1: That's true too, huh? I forgot about that. How's that work? Do they say that in the documentary?
2: Yeah, and it shows like jury members and it shows like the different sides. It shows people that worked for him. It shows how the defense kind of like, I guess, for each witness that the prosecution brought forward that was pretty damning evidence, it shows how the defense like used things in their lives against them to discredit them.
3: Hmm.
1: Yeah,
2: it was pretty fascinating.
1: I just remember back in the day that it was like whoever it was, like their dad, the dad of one of these was like a scam artist, and there was
2: they brought that up.
1: Oh, they did bring that up. Yeah, I remember that. Did they show him dancing on the roof of the car?
2: They do.
1: Wasn't that weird? That's weird.
3: Very bizarre.
2: And that was interesting because his lawyer was saying that he did that because he asked his lawyer, "How does somebody look when they're leaving court and they're guilty?" And the lawyer said, "Well, they're usually like sunken down and like hiding their face and whatever." And then he said, "How does a winner look?" And a person who's innocent, who knows they're going to win, confident,
1: dance on the car roof.
2: I guess dance on the car roof.
3: You don't see that a lot in court cases.
1: A lot of guilty people like this.
3: Well, if you think about Michael Jackson, because this is hard for me because I love that music so much that I will admit that I don't want to see the negative stuff, even though I know you got to see the negative stuff. But the thing with him is he had unlimited funds. Nobody telling him, hey, this stuff is weird. He had nobody in his life but sicko
2: but
3: fans.
2: But he did.
3: And he was addicted.
2: You were accused of it in 1993, saying it's very weird to have kids sleep in bed with you and shower with you. kept doing it.
3: Yeah, you can't do that.
2: Yeah.
3: As a whole, he had unlimited sources of cash and he was an addict. That's bad. That's bad for you.
2: Yeah.
3: That's not, you're not going to make good decisions.
1: When you watch the movie, it ends with him like, he fires his dad. He's done with his dad. And it looks like everything goes sideways after he leaves his family or whatever.
3: Yeah, he has a moment with Bad where things are, that album where things are, the tour is great. I'm going to have to watch it.
1: I'm not going to watch it because to me, maybe I will, but there's always been just all this negative stuff with Michael Jackson since then, right? And so I've been watching, since I saw the movie, my Instagram feed is nonstop clips of Michael Jackson performing, clips from the movie, stuff about Jafar, and I really enjoy it. And I saw this clip from Diane Sawyer, who's a reputable news reporter, and she's sitting there interviewing Michael Jackson about his new video that's coming out and his new album. And she just trashes him and is condescending to him and talking about how he's a Nazi and his videos look like Hitler. And Michael Jackson's like, No, and I'm watching it. I feel so bad for him. And then they show remember he had that album, His Story? Mm-hmm.
3: They don't care about us, the video you're talking about.
1: And they're showing, and it's like, and I'm looking, nowadays, I'm looking at her going, how could you say that about this song? It's not like that. There's been a billion movies like that. And it's just like, they just automatically want to trash you. And they trash Michael Jackson because back at the time, it was clickbait before clickbait.
3: Mm-hmm.
1: Do you know what I mean? It was like a 1994 interview. Anyway, how is Love Island?
4: Amazing.
1: For
4: it was
1: real?
4: Only episode one, but I'm honestly new to the Love Island crew. Like, I watched last season. That was the first season that I had ever seen. So I was locked in, me and two of my best friends. We were at the house. We had a couple glasses of wine, and we were sat and ready to judge everyone in the villa. Because that's what you do when you're watching reality TV like that, you know? And it was awesome because we got some people that coupled up, and then we had some people that switched up, and then new bombshells entered the villa. They've never done that before. So I am busy every day for the next 6 weeks.
2: So it's just Wednesdays that they don't air episodes?
4: Yes.
2: Is that the same this season?
4: That's the same this season, but usually it's just Wednesday. And then on Saturday, they do this episode. It's called After Sun, and it's where Ariana Madix, the host of Love Island, sits down with the islanders that have gotten voted off the villa or former islanders, and they kind of give you the tea when they're leaving and still in Fiji.
3: But no, like, influencers this year? Just, like, all...
4: There's a couple influencers. There's a Paralympian that's in there. There's a new nurse in there. There's a couple people that's, like, there's this guy that's a model, and he totally won't tell anyone what his job is, and everyone's like, he's so unemployed.
2: Well, there was news. I saw a headline this morning that there's like a police officer that left his job.
4: Did you see the mayor spoke out about that?
2: No.
4: Oh my gosh. So the mayor of this guy, his name's Sean, he's 29 and he has a baby, a 1 year old. And the mayor that the police academy that he went into spoke out and said, never did I ever think in this lifetime that somebody who is a sworn in officer would leave to go and be on a reality TV show. We used taxpayers' money to get him through the academy and he left.
2: Oh my gosh. That's wild.
4: The tea.
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1: Peyton's getting essentially married this weekend. The party is this weekend, right? On Saturday night. Mm-hmm. And we're all going, and somebody's not going. Somebody on this show, kind of, right?
2: Not going.
3: Yeah. Who is not showing
2: Who's not going?
3: Up?
4: I'm going solo.
1: What? With Jason Derulo.
2: I'm going solo.
3: Coming?
4: Well, she says that she's going to be there, but here's the thing. She has a wedding at the Hazley on Saturday, and she's got to be there to help, you know, get the room turned or whatever.
3: Absolutely.
4: And she's like, so I'll be there, but why don't you just wait for me and go later? And I'm like, okay, but I know this movie. I've never seen her come home at the time that she says she's going to be home after an event at her venue, because something always goes wrong. So I'm pitching this to you right now, Peyton. I believe I have a plus one.
3: Yeah, okay.
4: So
3: is it Paula Abdul?
4: I was gonna bring my friend DJ.
3: Oh, DJ's cool. Yeah. Right, DJ.
1: So why bring somebody? Why don't you just go by yourself?
4: Because if I can't bring Stacey, I have never been to a reception by myself in my whole life.
3: It's not like a real like wedding reception. Like it's like a backyard.
4: And then
2: Peyton said it's more of like an open house.
4: DJ and I need to go shopping for a gift. Where are you registered?
3: Registered at Target, but only because Nick's wife Caitlin forced me to do it.
2: But I think like that's also like helpful to your guests.
3: I know.
4: Because we want to bring something.
3: I don't know how to work it. I actually literally asked Nick when I was making my registry after the show. I said, would it be bad to put a Nintendo Switch 2 on here?
4: So
1: let me ask you.
4: Stacey's going to show up at some point, I guess.
1: Well, then that's a plus two, and that's not fair to the rest of us.
4: So then I got to go by myself.
1: That's what I'm saying. That's right. I'd like to bring some friends.
3: Okay, you guys can bring everyone if you want. DJ,

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1: Time for Stacks and Hacks. I have stacks of information. Rich has life hacks. I saw this article about summer picnic foods, right? It's summertime. And some of the summer picnic foods that are growing in popularity, the number one thing, and my wife does not like it at all, but I love it. Olives. Oh, olives and so flatbreads.
2: Yeah, come on.
1: The ones on decline are Spam and cheese slices. I love cheese. Listerine is introducing a range of intensities. So if it's too spicy for you, now you can go soft or you go extra mild or even go extra spicy. That Listerine, man, that's some powerful
3: it's
1: stuff.
3: It's intense.
1: Someone called the police to report a man in camo clothing carrying a bazooka. Oh, turned out it was a landscaper with a leaf blower.
2: Still, better be safe than sorry.
1: A man who has traveled to nearly every country in the world says you only really need five essentials when packing.
2: What are they?
1: A portable power pack, a portable power bank, a backpack, merino wool t-shirts, earplugs, and Starbucks instant coffee packets for emergencies.
2: That's not a bad run. Yeah.
1: Okay, when I tell you this story, you can think it's weird, but there's a parakeet on the loose in Scotland. And it's being blamed for causing thousands of dollars in damage by pecking away at the rubber parts of people's cars.
2: Weird.
1: So the news, they show the, like, when you think about, you know where your window rolls down and there's that little rubber thing?
2: Yeah.
1: The parakeet gets on the door and just packs all these holes into all these people's cars.
3: Oh, that's so frustrating.
1: They're all pissed off. Woman was stopped by TSA for having hot sauce with her, but it was in the shape of a grenade. Duh.
2: I mean. It
3: must have been really hot sauce. Mm.
1: All right, so tech insiders are saying that we're soon all of us going to have to buy a second computer just for your, quote, AI agent.
2: Makes sense.
1: I don't know what that means.
2: Well, like whatever, like your ChatGPT is going to be so much a part of you that you're going to need a separate computer just for that.
1: What do you need a computer for in the first place then if you just have that?
2: You probably don't. That's what Elon Musk says. His new phones are going to be pretty much all AI.
1: That's nuts, man. So tennis is going on right now, right? The French Open. My wife's very addicted to tennis. And I never understood why, you know, the scoring of tennis is like, if you have zero, they say love.
3: It's very weird scoring.
1: So no one is quite sure of the origin of the tennis scoring system, but it's been documented to go as far back as the 15th century.
2: What?
1: That's a long time ago.
3: That's why it's so stupid, though.
1: That's a long time ago. It is. All right. So it is, school year is over for a lot of people. There's still the last day of school stuff going on. Believe it or not, I was talking to some friends of mine on the East Coast. Their kids are last day of school this week. There's a website called unscrambler.com. They have come up with the America's 10 most misspelled words.
3: Ooh, I know one.
1: What do you know?
3: Restaurant.
2: Yep, that's mine.
3: I still can't do it.
1: Mm-hmm. I'm with you on
3: diarrhea.
1: That. I'm with you on that, but those two words are not top 10.
3: What?
2: Is bougie on there? I think I always spell bougie wrong.
1: Why do you spell bougie?
2: Quit being bougie. Well, you know, look who I'm married to. She's pretty bougie.
1: Bougie's number one.
3: Oh, really? It is?
1: Mm-hmm.
3: What?
1: Bougie's number one.
2: How do you properly spell it? I actually don't even know.
3: It's B-O-U-J-E-E.
1: Nope.
3: Oh, I would think it's B-O-U-J-I-E.
1: Nope.
2: Is it with a G?
1: B-O-U-G-I-E.
2: See?
3: No,
2: the top
3: 10. That's like boogie.
2: I agree.
3: I don't know if I agree with the list two over O's. There. I don't know. I'm not into it. Who so, did that list?
1: The top 10 misspelled words in America are separate, niece, beautiful, definitely, because, tomorrow, business, through, favorite, and bougie. Mm. Then they broke it down for each state, which is the hardest word for each state to spell. For Arizona, Peyton, you spell this word, through.
3: T-H-R-O-U-G-H.
1: Yes. Through. Yes. Kyle, since you're originally from Colorado, the number one word that misspelled there is the word color.
3: Color?
1: Mm-hmm.
3: Oh, there's two different ways. Yeah. Is it color or color? C-O-L-O-R or C-O-L-O-U-R.
1: It's
3: if
1: color.
3: You're fancy.
1: You spelt that right. That's embarrassing for Colorado. Rich, since you are from where?
2: Missouri.
1: Missouri. The number one misspelled word is because.
2: Because. B-E-C-A-U-S-E. Because.
1: You want to give me any other states you guys don't know about?
2: Yeah, let's hear about Utah.
1: Utah is basically.
2: Oh, basically is a tough one.
1: Yeah. There's some hard ones in here. Let's see.
2: I always feel like it's tough.
1: Oh, Wyoming, it's Chihuahua. Virginia, it's spaghetti. Recycled, Texas. South Dakota, the word congratulations.
2: That's what I was going to
1: say. I don't know how you can misspell congratulations because that always comes up in autocorrect. When you start to write, yeah, it always feels that. In New Hampshire, it's bougie.
2: See, bougie's tough.
1: The number one word that's misspelled in Nevada is the word teacher.
2: Really?
1: Business is the number one word in Alabama. What about, schedule in Massachusetts.
2: What about endeavors? I can never get that one right either. Congrats on your future endeavors. That's a very tricky sentence.
1: What do you got for life hacks, Rich?
2: All right, so it's officially hot out there, especially here where we are in the PHX. It's pretty much going to be over 100 until like October, right? So here's a couple things to remind yourself of. Now, as far as like errands, like groceries, things like that, you kind of want to do it before 10 a.m. and after 7 p.m. But the big stuff that you want to do, gas. Do not fill up your car in the middle of the day. All that hot air puts more air in the gas. That means less gas in your tank and you're paying more. So fill up in the morning or in the evening. You'll get more gas in there. And also, they say for your car, crack your window slightly in the parking lot if you don't have a car screen. That'll keep your car a little less hot with the windows cracked just a little bit. Get that air in there. That life hack and many more can be found at johnjandrich.com.
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1: We're going to play a game. Hi, Debbie. I hope you're an Ed Sheeran fan.
2: I am. And even more excited, this is something that, if I get the tickets, that I can go with my daughter. We've been going to concerts since she was 4 years old, and she's 24.
1: All right. Fantastic.
3: Oh, new
1: right.
3: memory.
1: The game we're going to play, Kyle and Fugg?
3: Celebrity Who Said That. Already.

0: John Jay, this celebrity secretly applied to be on a reality dating show before they were famous, got rejected, so now they create their own TV shows instead.
1: I have a crush on you, Hugh Grant, but I wasn't like Googling him.
2: Wow. Sabrina Carpenter?
0: Incorrect. Ooh. Anyone for the steal? 3, 2, 1. Sorry, everyone. That was Mindy Kaling.
2: Oh, wow. Mindy That's Kaling. Such good intel. That's so interesting.
0: Okay, Rich, over to you. So this star once showed up to a red carpet event, noticeably wasted, told a reporter she had no idea what party she was at.
3: I don't know. Are you not public about your single life, or do you not talk about that?
4: Oh, that sounds like Chelsea Handler.
0: Correct.
2: Ooh,
0: Rich,
2: yeah.
0: With our first point on the board for celebrity who said that. Peyton, this celebrity says she has never once had a real fight with her best friend.
5: Number one, if we were gay, we would tell you.
6: Okay. That's Gayle King.
0: Correct.
6: Okay.
0: I knew you would know that one because we talked about that.
6: We did talk about that.
0: All right, Debbie, so now you have a feel for the game. It is your turn. Listen closely, because this celebrity is so short, he had to stand on a box during his own wedding photos and fully admits it.
7: My closer was Denzel Washington. And I was like, chum, chum, chum, training day. I'm dead serious. That was my impression.
8: Oh, my gosh. They just had a roast about him.
0: Yes.
8: Oh.
0: Yes.
8: Oh, I could picture his face.
0: Yes.
8: It is killing me. I know who it is.
0: I know you know who it is.
8: I just can't picture his name. Hold on. Oh, my God.
0: His last name is a shape.
8: Square.
0: A lovely shape.
6: A
0: loving shape, even.
8: Oh, Hart. Kevin Hart.
0: Yes! Okay. Debbie on the board. John Jay, time to read. I knew you knew it. I knew it was like right there. John Jay, time to redeem yourself. You're the only one with no points in this game so far. But that's okay, because points are more this round.
2: Okay?
0: Each points are more.
2: Points are
0: if
2: more.
0: You get 1 point, it's more.
2: I'm following you.
0: All right, this celebrity turned down a scholarship to play one sport so they could pursue another. It obviously worked out for him.
9: You know, the initial spark is always fun. That's the peak of the roller coaster for the majority of it.
2: I think it's Travis Kelce. Was it basketball to play football?
0: It is Travis Kelce, but no. He turned down a baseball scholarship.
2: Oh, wow.
0: Apparently, he was a heck of a pitcher, which you wouldn't know by his first pitch at that one Guardians game, I think. Okay, we move over to you, Rich Barra. There are a lot of rings that this celebrity owns.
10: Oh, he's like, I know a lot about strip clubs. I can help you.
4: That's Jennifer Lopez.
0: Correct.
6: You think she has all of her rings? Like, she like made them into necklaces or earrings or something.
0: I know. I wonder
6: That's
0: if she has like a little treasure chest full of them. Peyton, this celebrity got caught cheating and was roasted online.
11: I love it. I love the fact that everyone is reproducing and putting more babies on this earth in our family circle.
6: Okay. I feel like that's Tristan Thompson, but it could also be Klay Thompson, because he also sucked.
0: Which Thompson is it?
6: That's definitely Tristan Thompson. Talking on Chloe's podcast.
0: Okay. So right now, Rich and Peyton are in the lead. So Debbie, if you want those Ed Sheeran tickets, you have to tell me which celebrity this is. This one failed at the baby bar exam 4 times before finally passing and turned it into a whole documentary moment on their reality TV show.
12: Teeth are like one of my biggest turn-ons.
8: Kim Kardashian.
0: Kim Kardashian. You guys know what that means?
2: What?
0: Debbie's going to see Ed Sheeran.
2: Oh, Debbie's going to go see Ed Sheeran.
0: Yay, Debbie.
2: Way to go, Debster.
8: Yes, I'm so excited.
2: Congratulations.
8: I can't wait to start my morning.
2: Yeah.
0: Z100.

0: John Jay and Rich on Z100.
1: Sienna, good morning. How are you?
2: Good morning. Good. How are you doing?
1: Good. What's going on? I hear you chuckling. You got a chuckle story?
2: So I finally convinced my boyfriend to watch this new show called Off Campus. Do you guys know this show?
3: Yeah, I know
1: it was number one on Amazon for a long time, and I almost was going to watch it. I know Dylan saw it, so I was going to ask. I was actually going to ask Dylan all about the show because I've heard it was kind of a big deal. It was like a series of books and stuff. But what about it?
2: Oh yeah, well, you should definitely watch it. It's amazing. And so, like, the thing is like, you know, I'm like a book talk girly, and like, you know, I read all the smut, and it's my favorite thing to do. And so I finally convinced my boyfriend to watch Off Campus with me. And like the whole time he was acting like, you know, he was forced to do this community service. And like, you know, it was so hard for him to watch this and was just like, you know, being kind of a jerk about it. And like kept saying like, I'm only watching this for you. And like, then like, you know, like we were in like episode 2 and I accidentally fell asleep. And then all of a sudden I woke up at 3 a.m. He's still awake finishing the series.
1: Must be a good, you know, it's like, funny that happened with my son Kemp, and his girlfriend's with us, and she wanted to watch The Summer I Turned Pretty, and he's like, you know, trying to be a good boyfriend. So I walked in on them on the couch and they were watching. I'm like, what's this? Summer I Turned Pretty. I go, because I watched part of season 1. I was like, now it's like season 3. And I go, how is it? He goes, you know, Dad, you just sometimes you got to compromise, Felicia. And I'm like, okay. So then I did whatever I was doing, and like the next day I watched him, and he's watching it by himself.
4: He likes it.
1: So just like you and your friend, your boyfriend. Totally. Hey, Dylan, how is that show, The Summer? What is it called? Off Campus. What's it about?
5: Off Campus. I am so obsessed with it. It was at the point where, like, I immediately finished the last episode, and then I went right back to the first episode so I could watch it again.
1: Oh, really?
3: It's like about hockey, isn't
5: it's about
3: it?
5: Hockey, yes. Yeah. So they're in college. It's about, like, hockey players. It's a book series.
1: Is it the two gay guys?
3: No, that's a different rivalry.
5: No,
1: oh, I like that show.
5: Different hockey one. But there's 4 books, actually. There's a whole universe of books. But
1: 4
5: yeah.
1: gay guys?
5: No. 4 hockey players. Oh.
3: But the main character of Off Campus, it's like really started to pop off. Her name's Mika Abdallah, and she called off her engagement with Jake Short, who was Mike from Mike's Super Short Show on Disney Channel forever ago.
2: Oh, what?
3: Yeah. I know.
2: Mike's Super Short Show?
3: Yes, girl, you get it. Oh my gosh, I feel like nobody knew that.
1: So there's no gay guys?
2: Yeah.
3: They are in heated rivalry.
1: I'm not watching
3: off
1: the show.
3: Campus.
6: You're gonna make that girl line the same.
1: All right. Well, I heard it's a great show. Maybe I'll check it out. Sienna, thanks for calling in, and you got a good boyfriend.
2: Oh, thanks. I guess.
6: Yeah, he's in touch.
1: Frank's a lot. All right. I don't know where that came from.
4: I don't know either.
1: I thought she said Frank's. Frank's.
4: Okay.
1: Frank's a lot, you guys. Frank's a lot.
4: That's actually fun.
1: I know. I kind of wanted to keep doing it now. Sienna, Frank's for calling in. Crystal sent me a DM. Good morning, DM. Good morning, DM. Good morning, Crystal.
7: Good morning. Good morning, DM. I'm done.
1: Sorry.
7: No, that show is so good. Anyway, yeah, it's so good. I am obsessed. I can't actually stop watching it. While I was actually waiting for you guys to call, I restarted the first episode. 9th time watching it now. Like, what is wrong with me?
4: 9th time watching
3: it? Wait, why are you so obsessed?
7: I actually don't know. Like, okay, so backstory a little bit. So I have a lot of health issues, and I'm literally stuck in bed, like, all day in my house.
6: Oh.
7: And so for this show, it's like a feel-good show for me that makes me, like, feel really happy and nice and just lovely, and like, I don't know, I'm just like so obsessed. And now I started the first book and I'm on chapter 10 already, and I just started it on Monday.
1: So can you give us, so the show is about a hockey and a girl, a hockey player and a girl, like what is it?
7: Right.
1: Is it, there's got to be a plot thing.
7: No, yeah, so it follows like a smart music major and then this cocky hockey player who's like failing one of his classes and finds out that she's acing it. So they come up with this deal where like she helps him ace his class and he pretends dating her to make her crush jealous.
1: Oh, the story's been done a million times.
6: Yeah, that's a great storyline.
7: Yeah, but then they like fall in love, but there's like this whole like there's like also it's a lot deeper because there's like a lot of like trauma and independence and growth and vulnerability and the friendships and just like the connection that you could feel with somebody. It's just like, I don't know. It ends up being like a really beautiful story. And the song at the end, I can't, it's on my YouTube playlist for 2026 and I can't stop listening to it.
8: What is it?
7: The, oh my God, what's it called? The Girl That I Am, the one that Hannah sings at the end on her showcase.
1: Oh, so just to tell you, so I went to try to watch this. I've watched about 10 minutes of it and I saw the part. So she's like cleaning the locker room, dancing to Billy Idol and walks in on him taking a shower. That's how it starts.
3: Mm.
1: And then she's in this class and she gets an A+. Everyone fails. And the hockey player is sitting behind her and sees that she got an A+ and goes, oh, you got an A+. She goes, mind your own business. He goes, oh, am I not allowed to look at things that I'm not allowed to look at also? Because she looked at him. And then now I see that she lost her scholarship. And that's as far as I am right now. So I could tell that there was, I wasn't sure where it was going. So it's the, like you said, classic rom-com. But apparently it's blowing up everywhere. It's number one on Amazon.
8: Let's get down with
1: that. And then you tell me there's a book?
4: There's actually five books. Because when you just said that, I looked it up. And I'm like, oh, okay. Then there's probably going to be five seasons. Because there's like The Deal, The Mistake, The Score, The Goal, and The Legacy.
3: Oh, yeah.
7: Yep.
8: You got to slow down, Crystal.
7: And I'm obsessed with Allie and Dean. Huh?
8: You got to slow down in your reading. You're going to be done with all of them.
7: I know. It's well, I have nothing to do. I'm just laying around. And I'm like, I need to like feel good and not feel like all the pain that I'm in. And this show and these books make me feel happy. And so I'm here for it. My husband, even though he makes fun of me, he's like, he called me a sex fiend.
1: Okay.
8: Lucky for him.
1: Hey, I'll give you another show to watch. I've been watching a show called MIA on Peacock, and it is so, it's like, I'm at the edge of my seat.
8: It's like a rom-com, too.
1: No.
4: Not a feel-good show.
1: It's lots of killing. So I decided to research it yesterday, and it's written by the Ozark people.
8: Oh, okay.
1: So that's, I was like, and it's a lot. I mean, there's a killing on this show that is so crazy. It's cartel killing people and stuff. And it's this girl who's trying to get revenge because a cartel killed her, or some people killed her family. And I'm on like episode 4 right now, and I just think it's a good show. So that's on Peacock.
7: I'm going to have to check that out. I just finished From. I caught up on that, and I had to go back and watch Off Campus because I was like, that's just too scary for me.
1: Well, thanks for calling in, Crystal. Thank you for listening.
7: Yeah, thank you, guys. Have a good one. I love you guys. Bye.
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1: Nick, you hosted this game?
2: Diana, I believe, is going to be our contestant. Hello, Diana.
3: Hello. Good morning.
2: Good morning. Are you an Ed Sheeran fan?
3: I am, but I'm terrible at naming songs.
2: Okay.
3: Because we're just talking about the naming of people, and maybe I should do that with songs, too.
2: So you don't know Ed Sheeran music?
3: I do. I do know.
2: So will you be able to play this game?
3: I will.
2: I know you will, but we want someone that can play the game. This is what I'm doing right now is the screening process. It should happen before they pat you through. Like, I don't want to play the game and then you suck and you can't play along. Like, we have a bunch of clips. Is that what we're playing, Nick? A bunch of clips of the songs?
4: Yeah, we're playing clips of songs.
2: Of Ed Sheeran songs?
4: They're Ed Sheeran. There's songs written by Ed Sheeran.
5: Okay. Oh, okay.
2: So do you think you can play, Diana, or should we get another contestant?
3: No, I think I can definitely play.
2: Okay.
6: Diana's got this.
2: Okay, you have to get at least one right. If you don't, then okay. it was a horrible decision.
5: From your place.
6: Yeah. We have faith in you. You can do this.
3: Hopefully not.
6: Okay. You can do it.
4: You give us Ed Sheeran tickets if you can't do this right.
2: We want an Ed Sheeran fan, Diana.
3: How about I take one of you guys with me?
2: No, I don't want to.
6: All right. I would go with you.
5: This whole break is a nightmare for John Jay.
6: That sounds fun.
2: All right.
4: Okay, let's play. We're playing Beat Shazam today. Everyone knows Ed Sheeran, the artist. Everyone knows Ed Sheeran, the performer.
5: Sure.
4: What about Ed Sheeran, the songwriter? Yeah. He's written some huge songs for some giant artists. And you have to tell me who's singing the song and what the song is called, okay?
6: Okay.
4: We're going to start with John Jay.
7: You know I love it when the music stops, but come on, strip that down for me. Baby, now there's a lot of people in the crowd.
2: Oh my God, I know that song.
4: You do?
2: So is it Akon?
4: Akon? Akon's a good guess. Anybody?
6: Peyton. Justin Timberlake.
4: Okay. No? Not Justin Timberlake either. Liam Payne.
5: Strip that down for me. I didn't know that Ed Sheeran wrote that.
4: Well,
5: how fun.
4: We're learning things every day, aren't we, Richard?
5: I guess we are.
4: All right. And speaking of learning, here we go. Rich, your turn.
5: That is, of course, Backstreet Boys.
4: Okay. that's not right. It is a boy band performing at this year's iHeartRadio Music Festival. BTS, Permission to Dance is the name of that song. All right. Big goose eggs as far in this game. Move on now to Peyton.
6: That's 100% Dove Cameron.
4: Okay.
6: The song's called Vibe With Me.
4: Yeah, is it?
6: Uh-huh.
4: Okay. Peaked at number 30 on the U.S. charts.
5: Oh, she's right.
4: That's Anne Marie.
5: Oh.
4: And the name of the song is 2002.
6: Okay.
8: I feel like when you hear a na-na-na, it could be Ed Sheeran.
4: Yeah, that's actually a very good point, Kyle. Let's see if you got any na-nas.
7: I will jump right over into cold water with you.
8: That, of course, is Justin Bieber.
4: Okay, yeah.
8: Oh, my God. What is the name of the title of the song? I can't remember, but I lost time. But it's Biebs.
4: Yeah. And also performing at this year's iHeartRadio Music Festival, Major Lazer.
6: Ooh, Cold Water?
4: Cold Water is the name of that song.
8: Cold Water.
4: Kyle, the only one on the board thus far. We'll move on now. Oh, Diana, I'm praying for you.
9: He used to meet me on the east side. In the city where the sun goes set.
3: Oh my gosh, I'm singing the song in my head, but I can't think of it.
4: Okay, well, that was a good guess. We are looking for, of course, everybody in the room.
6: Eastside Halsey,
4: Benny Blanco, Khalid, all in that song. After one round with a commanding lead, Kyle Unfug has 1 point. We'll move into Ed Sheeran written songs round two with John Jay.
2: Boy, she sure sounds familiar. Who is that?
4: It should sound familiar.
2: It should, right? Is it Tate McRae?
4: Tate McRae, that's a good one. We are looking for B.O.B. and Taylor Swift.
2: Mm. Oh, wow.
4: That was called Both of Us.
6: It sounded like Sabrina Carpenter.
4: It was Taylor Swift.
6: Hmm.
4: And the song was called Both of Us. Yeah, who'd have thunk, you guys? All right, we're rolling strong in today's game. Moving on now in round two to Rich.
10: So let the river run. One night stand turned into nightstand. It was called some light scram. Now we hung tight and
11: he found out.
5: Well, I know that's Eminem. I can hear that, but I do not know that song.
4: Yeah, Eminem, Ed Sheeran. The name of the song is The River.
5: Ah.
4: Very diverse songwriting for Mr. Ed Sheeran.
5: I didn't even know he teamed up with them.
4: Surprise! Peyton.
12: This song is called Women Like Me and the Cheetah Girls.
4: The Cheetah Girls. That's a good guess. It's Little Mix and Nicki Minaj.
12: Pretty close.
4: Woman
12: Pretty
4: Like close. Me
12: Pretty
4: is a song
12: close.
4: That Ed Sheeran has a writing credit on.
2: Do you know how rich he must be?
4: I know.
2: That's
8: all these
2: credits?
8: Songs I know. Yeah. It's the writers that get the checks.
4: This is bananas. All right. Kyle with 1 point. Rich with 1 point. Peyton with 1 point. It is now Kyle's turn.
10: I won't let these little things slip out of my mouth.
8: Oh my gosh. It's called Little Things.
4: It is.
8: And that is, that's our friend.
4: Okay.
12: That's Ed Sheeran.
4: Is One Direction our friend?
8: Yeah.
4: Okay. Two points for Kyle.
8: All right.
5: He's really good at One Direction.
4: Commanding lead by Kyle now has 3 points. Diana, I will give you 5 if you can name the title and artist of the song.
10: My mama don't like you and she likes everyone.
3: Oh.
10: And I never
3: Justin Bieber. My mama don't like you.
4: Justice Bieber is correct.
8: She
4: we were looking
8: beeps.
4: For
2: anybody?
4: Love yourself.
5: Love yourself.
4: Love yourself. Love yourself is the name of that song.
2: You got more than me, so you definitely get the tickets to see Ed Sheeran, Diana. Nice job.
3: Heck yeah.
4: With all that money, he could buy State Farm Stadium. Am I right, guys?
8: Yeah.
2: Congratulations, Diana. Hold on, we're going to set you up.
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1: Maddie, thanks for holding.
2: Hi, how are you?
1: Hey, what's going on?
2: Well, so I'm at this guy's place last night, and vibes are vibing, everything's going great. And then we finally hook up, and the second it's over, this man rolls over like he's just finished a marathon. Like, he lets out a deep sigh, and then he goes, "That was amazing, Jessica." And Jessica, and you guys, my name is not Jessica. It's not even spiritually close. And I just froze because, like, what do you even do in that moment? Like, do I correct him? So I just laid there in silence while he thanked another woman.
3: What if that's just like one of those expressions? You know, like, I don't know, like,
1: you're the birthday?
3: Holy moly. You know? And he, like, "That was amazing." Jessica is just what he says when anything's amazing.
4: I thought Jessica is what people are yelling at their children
5: toddlers,
4: right now.
5: Yeah. Yeah.
3: Jessica's coming.
2: I guess it could have been like a bi Felicia saying that I just don't know about.
3: Yeah.
2: But I think he just thought my name was Jessica.
3: That's terrible.
4: That sucks.
3: And you put in all that work.
2: I know. All that, the whole performance for nothing.
4: Oh my gosh, my feelings would be so hurt.
1: Did you correct him at all or no?
2: So embarrassed. I was like, it's not even going to help if I correct him. I just need to, like, never see him again.
1: Oh, so you're not going to see him again. Didn't something like that happen to you, Kyle? You at church, you said? You were,
5: I was like, something like that. Like, not hooking up. Mm-hmm. Definitely the opposite. Yeah. We were at church, and this guy comes up behind us and puts his hand on Scott's shoulder because Scott was sitting on the edge. And it was one of my best friend's dads. And we were like, "Oh, this is great to see you. He's like the nicest guy." And we invite him to come sit with us. So he comes, sits with us. And I look over at Scott and I'm like, "I can't remember his name. What's his name?" And Scott's like, "I think it's Bill." And I was like, "That doesn't sound right. It's not Bill. It's like Mike or Matt or something like that." And he's like, "I think it's Bill." And I'm like, "I don't think it's Bill." So I go on to my friend's mom's Facebook page to stalk her to see a post about him. It was neither of them. His name is Larry.
3: That doesn't sound like Mike or Matt.
1: Well, it's a good thing you didn't call him Bill.
5: I know.
3: Bill, come sit by us.
1: I can't imagine though, Maddie sleeping with somebody and then they say thank you and they get the wrong name.
4: Yeah,
3: yeah,
1: that guy must be with a lot of people. Yeah. He must be like Ray J.
4: Ew.
1: Wow. You know, I was doing this... this is going to sound kind of pretentious, but I was doing a TV show a couple weeks ago.
3: You're like, "You guys wouldn't understand."
1: Yeah, you wouldn't understand. So I had a long interview FaceTime with the director. His name's Tony. It was a long interview on FaceTime. Then I had to do an interview with him in person. Then later, I was doing another shoot. We're at the park, and I got to the park first, and then Tony showed up later, and I could not remember his name, if it was Tony or Tom. And so I just gambled. And I said, "Oh, Tom, I like your Cybertruck." And one of the camera guy goes, "Tom, it's Tony."
4: Oh.
1: And then he goes, "I guess we can call Tony Tom from now on." "Hey, Tom." And I'm like, "Oh, my God, stop.
3: Nobody let that slide."
1: Stop.
5: He's so embarrassed.
1: Oh, it was terrible. It was just terrible. And I don't know why I couldn't get Tony down. But now I've texted him a lot. "What's up, Tony?"
5: You just have to, like, overdo it that you know his name from now on.
1: Maddie, thanks for calling in. Thanks for listening.
2: Oh, yeah.
1: Have a great day.
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5: It just gets me going in the morning.
0: It's John Jay and Rich.

0: Jay and Rich on Z100.
1: Okay, so I was talking about being in church, and then Kyle had an experience in her church, which is totally different than the experience I had at my church.
2: Yeah, very, very, very different. So we go to Sun Valley, and it's got a bunch of different locations. And so the actual, like, main pastor, he just goes to one location, and then it's, like, on the big screen everywhere else. And we go to one of the locations where it's just on the big screen everywhere else. And Scott, like, loves our main pastor. And then we have, there's like a teaching pastor and his name's Robert. And they're both always just at that one location. And last weekend, Robert, we saw him like as we were walking in, he was walking out. And I was like, oh my gosh, was that Robert? It was like seeing a celebrity or something. It's like, what? He's here? He's like at our location? What? Anyway, so we go through the whole service. And then at the end of the service, Robert gets on stage to make this big announcement that makes changes and blah, blah, blah. So afterwards, he's like, I'd really like to, you know, meet everyone at this location because I'm not really here. And we're like, we got to go meet Robert, right? Obviously. Mm-hmm. So afterwards, we see him out in the lobby area. And like, we're walking up to him and he kind of walks up to us. And he's like, are you Kyle? And I was like, what? I was like, yeah? He's like, we went to high school together. I'm like, what? We did? He's like, yeah. He's like, it was only for 1 year because then he changed schools. And he was like, telling me about who he dated. And I'm like, oh my gosh, that is wild. Like the

0: debate together.
1: It's kind of weird, though. I kind of feel like I'm just making up these feelings, like putting myself in your situation. I kind of feel like a pastor should be from somewhere else.
0: Not a Christian school?
1: No, not from your own town.
2: I feel like that's what they say. Have you ever heard that phrase?
1: No.
0: No.
1: A pastor should be from somewhere else?
2: No, a prophet is never appreciated in his hometown. You got to go somewhere else.
0: Well, we appreciate.
1: I feel like there's like people you just like, you don't know their history. Like you shouldn't. Like they almost seem untouchable, like not real. You know what I mean? Like I saw my pastor one time at Safeway.
0: And you're like, what are you doing here?
1: Whoa. It was like when you were a kid. I remember I saw my third grade teacher at the grocery store
0: that's
1: one time.
0: So
1: I
0: weird.
1: Was like, whoa, hold on a minute, Miss Sykes.
2: That would run.
0: Yeah. And they look different in like normal clothes. Even though they wear normal clothes to school.
1: But that's weird that you grew up with your pastor and didn't know it.
0: I know.
2: It's great. My mom was friends with the nuns at our school. So sometimes the nuns would come over and hang out and drink with my mom.
0: That's weird.
2: Yeah, they'd have glasses of wine and hang out in the living room, which we weren't even allowed in.
1: In sixth grade, the principal at our school was named Mr. Black. And I remember I was riding my bike one time. And I was just, you know, when you're a kid, I was just riding my bikes in the middle of nowhere. And Mr. Black was working in his front yard. And I saw him and I freaked out. Like, it was like seeing a frigging Chewbacca or a... Mr. Black. Mr. Black's a real person. I just took out riding.
2: It happens to Kyle, and he walked up to her. He knew her.
0: I know. That was crazy.
2: It's bizarre.
0: I was like, what's happening here?
1: Are you Kyle? Yeah. And he points at you. Shame. Shame.
0: I'm glad that didn't happen.
1: Like police, cops, principals, pastors. You shouldn't see them in public.
2: No.
1: At least you didn't. You saw them at the church.
0: Right.
1: Anyway, that's hilarious.
0: It's a wild experience.
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0: know what your zodiac sign does after one good date?
1: Ooh, we got Gemini, I think. Marsha, are you Gemini?
2: Hi, and it's my birthday today.
0: Oh, happy birthday!
2: Love it. Hit me with the horoscope, guys.
0: Okay, I got you. So for Gemini today, after you leave a good date, you become a detective. You are checking their Instagram, their Spotify, their LinkedIn. Somehow you ended up on their cousin's TikTok. Research is a part of the romance, and you need to know absolutely every single thing about them if you're going to continue to see them.
2: Heck yeah, I got to do that research.
0: Exactly. Happy birthday.
2: Hey, can I give a shout out to what should go on a mug?
1: Yeah, sure.
2: I want to have one be a shout out to the old days of Grant, and I want it to say, you've been scoped.
3: Oh, yeah. Yeah, that's great.
4: And then you could do separate ones with different signs on them.
1: Oh, Grant's horoscopes were the best.
0: They were. Yeah. You should come back and do them.
3: You've been scoped.
2: All right. Thanks, guys. Love you. You made my birthday.
1: Thanks, Marsha. Happy birthday. Hey, we've got a text here about Peyton's predictions. Mm-hmm. Spoiler alert, times 1,000. Peyton's predictions pretty much gave away the entire show of Euphoria. I'm going to go out on a lemon and say he was buried alive and rattlesnakes were put around his head. Good grief.
0: That's old news.
1: What's that? I'm going to go out on a lemon mean?
5: I think they mean limb. They were probably voice texting.
1: I'm going to go out on a lemon.
4: It was probably talk to text.
0: But you're right. I probably should have spoiled alert. But also, like, keep up.
5: Careful going out on those lemons. Slippery.
1: Okay. Amanda, good morning. What's your sign?
6: Hi, good morning, Aquarius.
0: Okay, so for Aquarius, when you have a good date, you actually disappear for like 24 hours. And it's not because you don't like them. It's because you need a minute to process the fact that you actually do. My Aquarius is, you guys, it is so hard for you to fall for someone. But when you do, you are completely locked in.
6: Absolutely. Have to be hard to get to.
0: Yeah, totally.
1: Amanda, have a great day. Thanks for listening.
6: Thanks. Bye.
1: How about Pisces?
5: Oh, lemon guess. Can I guess?
1: Lemon, sure. Lemon guess. Lemon guess.
0: Yeah.
5: Playlist. Make a playlist right away. Is that what it is?
0: Yeah, you're pretty on brand. I mean, you would like write this whole movie in your head about them. You've already imagined the relationships, your cute meet story, and what song would be playing during that montage. One date, and that's all it took for you to be hooked.
5: Yep. It's Pisces.
0: Perfect.
5: Got us.
1: Do the Libras.
0: The Libras, the Kyles of the worlds. Libras, you guys leave one good date and immediately you become instantly prettier. Suddenly you're taking instant selfies, dressing better, smiling at your phone because love, it just looks that good on you.
4: Okay. So that's good.
1: How about Virgos?
0: John Jay, you Virgos, you leave one good date and you actually start reviewing the footage in your head. You're replaying every joke you cracked, every comment you made, every awkward pause. Your date is now under investigation and you have actually talked yourself into such a deep hole that you are ghosting them.
1: Mm. Okay. Not dates, but like just interactions with normal people. Yeah. All right, how about you for Libras or Leos?
0: Leos leave one good date and immediately is telling everyone about it. Our friends know, our coworkers know, our mom knows, because if it was a good date, it's breaking news.
1: All right, if we didn't get your sign, they'll post it on our website, johnjayandrich.com.
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1: I have a fun trivia game, but I got a little distracted because Jason Derulo popped in again.
2: I got your key card in here.
3: Well, my passport. Cool. I forgot my passport.
4: I got lipstick stamps on my passport. You make it hard to leave.
1: I mean, since you came back in, we're up by the airport. I know you got to jump on a plane, but would you like to play this game with us?
5: Absolutely.
1: Okay, it's Dog Shot Caller Trivia, Jason Derulo.
6: Jason Derulo. Jason Derulo.
7: Johnny's got a game for you.
1: So what happens is, I ask the trivia questions. Mm-hmm. Whoever gets the most wrong has got to put the dog shot collar on and sing a song.
5: Okay.
1: So if you're playing, you got to put the dog shot collar if you get them wrong.
5: Of course, okay? I'm playing.
1: Now, if you get them all right, I got to put the dog shot collar on.
8: So that's what we will work together.
5: Yeah, okay.
8: And make sure right. He has to put it on.
5: Absolutely.
2: But the trivia isn't about dog shot collars. It's just that we're wearing the dog shot collar.
1: So this is a little Jason Derulo dog shot collar trivia. But this is, are you smarter than a baby boomer, okay?
5: Mm.
1: So I'll start off with Peyton.
9: Oh, no, I'm scared.
1: Peyton, what toy features an Etch-A-Sketch screen that you can draw on with two knobs?
9: The Etch-A-Sketch.
1: That's right.
5: Ooh, I'm so glad I didn't get that question.
1: Kyle, who played Fonzie on the TV show Happy Days?
8: Oh, my God, I know that guy because he was in the other show that we watched, too. I could see his face, and I don't know his name.
5: These questions are hard.
1: All right. That's one demerit for Kyle.
8: What is his name, though?
1: Henry Winkler.
8: Henry.
1: Jason Derulo. Jason Derulo, what is the name of the dog in the comic strip Peanuts?
8: Get it wrong and then we'll be wrong together.
5: Yo, who made these questions there?
1: Come on.
5: Astronomically hard. I have no idea.
1: Snoopy.
2: Oh. You said Charlie Brown, he would have got
5: it. You know what's crazy? I thought to myself, Snoopy, and I was like, nah, that's too easy.
1: I hope you know a Jason Derulo song. Rich, what fast food chain introduced the Big Mac in the 1960s?
2: McDonald's.
1: Yes, Peyton. Peyton, what singer? What singer was known as the king of rock and roll?
9: Okay, king of rock and roll.
5: Oh, come on.
9: Elvis.
5: Yeah.
8: You almost got mad.
1: Kyle, which TV family lived at 1313 Mockingbird Lane?
8: Who knows the addresses of the people on TV?
2: That's a big one.
8: Why would you know
1: big
8: this?
1: One. It was a big one.
8: It is?
5: Mm-hmm.
8: Is it old or is it a really old show?
1: It looks like you're going to get a demerit.
8: No.
1: Come on,
8: no.
1: You answer.
8: Full House.
1: No, looking for the Munsters.
8: What?
1: Come Jason
9: on.
1: Derulo.
9: Who's the Munsters?
1: Jason Derulo, what dance craze became wildly popular in the early 1960s?
5: The twist.
1: Yes, the twist. Chubby Checker and the twist.
9: I've never gotten that.
5: You know, I'm actually impressed at myself.
8: That was good.
1: Rich, which game show now hosted by Steve Harvey featured contestants saying survey says?
2: Oh, that's Family Feud.
1: Yes. Peyton, what famous boxer was known as the greatest?
9: Oh, Muhammad Ali.
1: Yes.
8: Woo!
1: Kyle, which children's TV character said, can you tell me how to get to Sesame Street?
8: Which character said that? There's somebody on Sesame Street.
1: Yes,
5: can you tell me
8: how? It's one of them. Shut up, Jason Derulo.
5: This is hilarious.
8: Okay, so there's Elmo and Big Bird. I'm going to say Elmo.
1: Big Bird.
2: Ooh, Kyle.
1: Well, I can keep going and going, but it sounds like Kyle's got more demerits than anybody. So we need Kyle to sing a song. So okay, Kyle's going to put the dog shot collar on, and then she's going to sing a Jason Derulo song.
8: Which Jason Derulo song should I sing?
1: Which
8: Jason
1: one, Jason Derulo?
5: You can sing Talk Dirty. You can sing Want to Want Me. You can sing Trust It. You can sing Savage Love. You can sing Marry Me. You can sing Other Side.
1: You can sing It Girl.
5: You can sing
1: I Would Wait For You To
5: What You Say. You can sing Riding Solo. You can sing In My Head.
9: Okay,
2: well,
8: I will look up the
2: list.
9: Come on, I'm
2: gonna
9: dance to that when I was
2: like
9: in the sixth grade.
2: Oh,
8: hold on, I'm doing a lot right now. Are you gonna sing it with me?
1: Oh, yeah, Georgia, you're gonna help her a little bit. Just a little bit.
8: You can sing it with me.
5: Oh, my God.
8: Okay, right?

0: That was the note right there.
1: Hit that dog back up.
2: She can sing. Jay-Z DeRulo song in front of Jay-Z DeRulo. You know how mortifying this is right now? I'm dying right now.
0: I would have paid good money to see that. That's amazing.
3: Oh my goodness. All right. All right, Jason, we know you got to jump on a plane, man. Thanks for stopping by.
4: Thank you for having me.
3: Jason DeRulo.

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1: So there's a lot of movies hitting the theaters this summer, right? You got Masters of the Universe, Disclosure Day on the 12th. That's going to be a big one. The Death of Robin Hood, Toy Story 5, Supergirl, Minions and Monsters, Moana, The Odyssey, and Spider-Man. Those are some of the movies coming out this summer. 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The worst blockbusters of all time.
2: What makes it the worst? Just that it did well, but so blockbuster did well, but it's not good to watch?
1: Yeah, I don't know.
3: Right, that's what I was wondering too. Like, was it a flop?
1: I think they're just bad movies.
4: Oh, really?
1: Because some of these that I've seen, I thought were bad movies.
4: Okay, tell us.
1: Okay, there's these two I haven't seen. Jonah Hex and The Dark Tower. Those are number 10 and number 9.
2: Oh, Dark Tower, Stephen King one. Yeah, that was weird.
1: Never seen. Number 8 was The Mummy in 2017.
2: That was bad.
4: Never seen that one.
3: Me either.
1: I know, I remember seeing that's not The Mummy, the
2: Tom
1: first Mummy.
2: Cruise and The Rock.
1: Oh, he's in that one?
2: Mm-hmm.
1: Okay, yeah, I never saw that.
2: Because they were trying to start the, that whole series of like, that series of monsters. Didn't go.
1: Super Mario Brothers.
4: What?
1: 1993, Super Mario Brothers.
2: Oh,
4: I was
2: the
4: like,
2: Ridge.
4: I don't think I've seen that either.
1: Fantastic Four, 2015. The Last Airbender, 2010. The Adventures of Pluto Nash, which is with Eddie Murphy.
3: I don't think I've seen any
4: me either.
1: Catwoman with Halle Berry.
4: Mm. Haven't seen that one.
1: That was terrible.
2: That was CGI at its worst.
1: The number 2 worst blockbuster of all time, I actually saw and thought it was terrible too. Jaws, The Revenge.
4: Saw it.
3: Terrible. Is that like the sequel to Jaws?
1: It's the third one.
3: Oh.
1: And it's like this. It's like the son of the cop that killed the first Jaws. He's in the Bahamas, and the shark is trying to kill him.
2: He followed the shark. Followed
1: like
2: him.
1: The shark's like waiting for him.
3: Oh my god!
1: And the shark breaks into like the Bahamas.
3: Somehow the shark knows the family history.
1: He's going after him. It's like Dennis Quaid.
2: That's the slug line too. This time it's personal. Yeah.
3: Oh jeez.
1: And the number one worst movie of all time, blockbuster of all time, is in a movie that I've never seen, and I've heard Rich talk about it. It's Battlefield Earth with John Travolta.
2: I actually walked out of that movie. It's the only movie I've ever walked out of.
4: Any of them.
2: Terrible.
4: Yeah, Scary Movie 6 is it? I think it comes out this weekend, and I really hope it's not a flop. I want to laugh out loud.
1: I think the
4: so
1: previews
4: bad.
1: Are hilarious.
4: I do too, which actually kind of worries me because I'm like, when the previews are so good, it's like, are you giving us all the best parts of the movie? I hope not.
1: It's cool because we had Marlo Wayans in here talking about it, and then it just seems so soon like that he talked about it, and then it's out.
4: Already. You can see the video on our John Jay and Rich Instagram account of him talking about Scary Movie.
1: It's very cool. We just posted it yesterday. So go to John Jay and Rich and check it out.
0: Be a part of John Jay and Rich right now.
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0: it's time to go. Coming up, believe it or not, there is a pose you should not be doing on social media because somebody could steal your identity. 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
1: Ryan Seacrest with you. 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
0: Imagine, last day of school. Destiny, Tanya, yearbooks, all the... You know what you feel when you're on their last day of school? You feel relief.
2: I know.
0: Mm-hmm. So just freedom and relief.
2: Excitement.
0: My summers were so short because I played football and we would start off-season conditioning like 2 weeks after school ended. And if you, it was quote like not mandatory, but if you didn't go, you didn't play.
2: Right, exactly. You know what I mean? It was the same thing for me in cheerleading.
0: Right? Mm-hmm. Like, it's not mandatory.
2: Right.
0: But if you don't go, they don't put you in.
2: Right. Then you can't learn the cheers for the games and you won't be on the competition team. And so it's just like, what?
0: So, the summer ended so fast for those kind of activities in school.
2: But at least
0: enjoy the relief of, you know, what you accomplished. Because it's a milestone to get through a year, anything, if you're at school.
3: You know what, though?
0: Tell me. I don't know.
3: Why do the school years go from September to May when our calendar year goes from January to December?
0: Because back in the day, they didn't have air conditioning. It was too hot to go to school in the summer.
3: Really? That's really the answer?
0: In my glib mind, yeah. Mark, didn't it seem like that?
3: It kind of makes sense.
4: I think there is something to that, yes.
0: You know, I think the weather was so hot. Back, you know, when they started making school rules, the weather got so hot in the summer in so many places that they decided to let the kids out of school.
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Portland's number one hit music station, Z100. I mentioned this at the end of the show yesterday, and if you didn't hear, there is a pose you should never make in your photos that you post on social because hackers can super zoom in and steal your identity. I'll tell you what that is coming up next.

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1: Shall we? I got a quote of the day today. And this is the thing I was telling you about. Don't do this in your photos that you post because people can zoom in on your fingerprints and steal your identity. And that is, put up the peace sign. Don't put the peace sign in your fingers. I see it all the time.
2: Yeah.
1: But how scary is it that they can zoom in?
2: That's crazy.
1: On your fingerprints to steal your identity.
2: It's the same thing with your keys. Like if you buy a new house and people get excited to like post their keys, like bought a new house.
1: I don't know about that. First of all,
2: just did the peace sign. Anyway. There's no way you could zoom in and see all of the fingerprints.
1: Yes. Lifelock.com.
2: Yeah, I see the grooves.
3: You're such a liar.
2: I do.
3: Where are the grooves?
2: Right there. There, but, groove.
1: But Disney, you don't have the high-tech stuff that these hackers have.
3: They do have an iPhone 17. High-tech as it gets.
1: No, they got NASA space stuff, these hackers. Anyway, I'm not making this up, so don't argue.
2: I know you're not making it up. You just read it, and now you're telling
3: us. Put a picture of your peace sign into ChatGPT and ask if they can track the belongings of the fingers.
1: Meanwhile, AI will have her fingerprints forever. Yeah. Thanks, Tanya.
2: I'm not going to do that.
1: All right, today's quote. No risk, no story. That's it.
2: Dang.
1: I'm risk averse, so I'm story averse.
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1: By now, you've seen it, you've talked about it, maybe even texted it to a friend. 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

Z100, Lucas Graham, who exploded onto the scene, right, with the heartfelt, life-reflecting ballad, 7 years. That was a decade ago. He's back with another potent single called Second Chance, an upcoming album, and he's going to be heading out on the road with Ed Sheeran. So Lucas will discuss all of that and more as he kindly guest hosts AT40 this weekend. So check him out as we count him down. 40.

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1: 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If you're hoping to go to the World Cup this summer, be careful. Scammers are scamming. Hang on.
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2: We are getting set for the World Cup, and officials are warning fans to be careful about scam tickets online. Sisney dived into this.
3: Yeah.
2: What did you find out?
3: Well, scammers have created fake websites that look almost identical to FIFA's official ticketing pages. So this is where a lot of fans are unfortunately getting scammed. I mean, complete with logos, hospitality packages, everything just looks so legit. There's countdown clocks on these websites, all designed to steal your money and personal information. So it's not even just about stealing your money. Now they have all your info as well. So it just makes it kind of scary for people that are trying to buy tickets. Experts say the safest move is to only buy through FIFA's official channels. So, I mean, obviously that sounds very obvious, but what you don't realize is that sometimes some of these ads will pop up on social media, or you're just on a different website and then a little pop-up ad comes up, and that's kind of like where the scams are starting to originate from. So it's links that we're clicking in emails, it's links that are popping up on us, and then you get excited and you're like, oh, this is a great deal. Let's get these tickets. So just be careful with the ads specifically.
2: This is only going to get worse.
3: Yeah. Right?
2: With everything, right? Everything, there is potential scam attached to it with all, because all we do is use technology for everything.
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2: By now, you've seen it, you've talked about it, maybe even texted it to a friend. 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
2: I'm going under in this time. I fear there's no one to save me. This all or nothing really got away. You're driving me crazy.

0: Z100. All right, it's Ryan Seacrest with you. Sisney and Tanya. So what did AI say about your fingerprints? Because I said, you know, they say don't put a peace sign up in a photo because hackers can steal your fingerprints.
1: I did not put it into ChatGPT.
0: Right, because you're afraid that they can zoom in on your fingerprint.
1: No, because then whole image is in there. Like my face and stuff. I'm just do my hand.
0: Zoom in on your fingerprint.
2: Yeah, just do your fingers.
0: Yeah, but that's going to do what we're trying not to do. So I
1: no.
0: wouldn't.
1: It's fine. You guys can have my fingerprints.
0: No, you don't want people to have your fingerprints.
1: It's fine. ChatGPT is like my friend.
0: No,
2: and he's her chat, though.
1: Yeah, he wouldn't do me wrong.
2: Yeah, he's not like sending her fingerprints to me.
0: Are you guys brainwashed?
1: Hi, can you see my fingerprints in this picture?
0: Well, you have to say hi to the thing. It's like, we're ridiculous.
1: I can see the general shape and texture of your fingerprints, but the image is too soft and blurry and overexposed to clearly make out usable fingerprint ridge detail.
0: Ron, thank you. All right.
1: He loves me.
0: Like all guys, he's a liar. That's me being brainwashed by you saying that.
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0: By now, you've seen it, you've talked about it, maybe even texted it to a friend. 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
1: Well, I have had the chance to be around Kim Kardashian quite a bit to know that she possesses an incredible skill set. She works hard. She shows up. She is focused. Her ex, Pete Davidson, says one of Kim's skills should be considered a superpower. 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
2: Shall we? I think so. It's time. Welcome to your daily countdown. Wrapping up the week on this Friday with Kehlani, who's been on every Top 5 all week, including two number ones at the finish line. Here she is.

Portland's number one hit music station, Z100. Tame Impala and Jenny have earned a spot on 20 various Billboard charts this week, all at the same time, which is really rare. And the reason is it's a blend of rock. It's got a bit of K-pop, a dash of dance, some pop. Slightly alternative. I mean, it fits so many different categories. So all good stuff. Dracula, here it is. Number 3 today.

100. Portland's number one hit music station. Up next, I actually have a call from Taylor, not Swift, who's struggling to be happy for her friend's success. She's going to get candid with us next. Whoa.

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0: for your friend's success. 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
1: So she's like one of my best friends, and like, you know, she landed her dream job, and like on top of that, like, is dating like the best guy ever, like a new relationship, so it's all like new and fluffy and wonderful, and I don't know, everything is just falling into place, and like I'm single, and I've like, you know, been on every bad day that you could possibly be on, and probably have done it twice, and like, you know, I'm just at a job that's uninspiring and isn't like why I moved out here, you know what I mean? And I just, I don't know, do I fake it until I get over it, or do I like tell her I'm having a hard time because my life just isn't going my way? It's just not.
0: You know, it's plausible to be envious and happy for her.
2: But also, maybe let this fuel you. And obviously, you can't force yourself to meet the person that you're going to spend the rest of your life with. But maybe there are steps that you can take to be a better version of yourself, to maybe get a job that does inspire you. Maybe make a goal sheet. Maybe make, you know, set some goals and things like that, so you get your life moving in a better direction. So then you're actually being proactive about it.
1: Ooh, that's a good idea. That hit home somewhere.
2: Sheesh.
0: Good luck to you. Thank you, Taylor. Good luck with that. All right. Bye-bye. Sheesh.
2: Sheesh.
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1: Okay, Tanya, stand by. You have a trending report, Kendall and Jacob.
2: Yeah, and I have a theory that they are a little more serious than we all may have thought.
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1: Tanya's a trending report here. So Kendall Jenner and Jacob Elordi did a little getaway to Tokyo, right?
2: So they were in Japan and Dubai.

0: social media. But what I want to hone in on is why I think that these two are more serious than we all thought, okay? So they're basically wearing matching outfits. Kendall Jenner had on a black t-shirt, matching pants, a navy cap with like a cream sweater tied around her waist. Jacob, same black t-shirt, same navy hat, blue jeans, and a pair of yellow sneakers. I feel like when you start dressing similarly and morphing styles with the person you're dating, you're a little bit more serious than just casually dating. Am I right?
1: Yes. And I will tell you this. I'm totally aligned with the thinking. Like, when I'm serious with someone, we wear the same onesie.
0: Yes.
1: Onesie. And I love a,

0: for...
1: Just pick them up, you put them over your shoulders.
0: Where do you wear those? Yeah, I don't...
1: I wear them at night. I will bring one in one day. I have a glam onesie.
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1: The weekend watch list.
2: Just watch. Come on.
0: So, Sisney, tell us, what should we watch? Weekend watch list.
3: This one I actually watched a few weeks ago because it just came out, and it's so intriguing. It's about a documentary about this girl, 17 years old at the time, and it took place back in 2022 in Ohio, and she got in a car accident with her boyfriend and their friend, and they're investigating whether or not she did it on purpose. And so that is the whole documentary.
0: I have trouble watching things like that before I go to sleep, same. But I want to watch something compelling.
3: Yeah, well, it's 92 minutes. It's on Netflix. It's called The Crash, and I recommend it.
0: Tanya?
4: So I'm on the other side of the TV watching world with Love Island USA and Love Island UK are both streaming on Peacock and Hulu. So they run 6 days a week until...

0: I'm watching Deli Boys on Hulu. It's funny. It's a comedy. I need something funny. So two brothers discover their late father's convenience store empire was actually a front for a massive drug syndicate, and they're doing all kinds of funny things. I mean, it's awkward that that's funny, but it is. Deli Boys season two. I started with season two. I didn't start with season one. That's the other thing. I don't start with season one of things.
1: That is bizarre. It's really weird.
0: All 10 episodes are out now.
2: Just watch. Come on.
0: By now, you've seen it, you've talked about it, maybe even texted it to a friend. 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

Well, happy New Music Friday, especially to you Swifties out in Portland. This is Z100, and we got another world premiere from our girl from Disney Pixar's Toy Story 5, T-Swift. I knew it, I knew you. I'm going to play it right after this. Call me like a brother.

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0: not kidding. I'm literally crying right now. Tears are running down my eyes as a 29-year-old man on the radio. It's Matt Holiday in for Kelsey on Z100, Portland's number one hit music station. Obviously, that is Taylor Swift back with a new single. I knew it. I knew you. World premiering it all day for New Music Friday. Gonna be in the Disney Pixar Toy Story 5 movie from the POV of Jessie, right? You've seen Toy Story. You know her, cowgirl, Jessie. And I was thinking during the song, back to Toy Story 2. Remember when Jessie was with her old kid, Emily, and the scene of them going in the car together and then Emily growing up and eventually forgetting about Jessie. I'm just in the radio studio crying my eyes out. Jeez.
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They do it at nonstop on Z100, Portland's number one hit music station, with the guy who just has sublime calves. Not like I've seen them in person, but considering how much Harry runs on the stage and before his shows, doing marathons, yeah, his legs are definitely pretty nice.

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1: It's literally the easiest thing you'll do today, unless you count breathing.

All right, less than a week now. A week from tonight, you could be there at Moda Center here on That One Live from Alex Warren. Fever Dream just announced a new album dropping this summer too later. And Kelsey's going to have tickets starting Monday all next week on Z100.

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0: Olivia Rodrigo in a week will be giving us that new album, You Seem Pretty Sad for a Girl So in Love. That is the first single off it. On Z100, that is Drop Dead. My name is Matt. Kelsey's out this afternoon. I'm here chilling, though. Hey, we need to, like, write this down on a calendar. We have one here at the station just with all the artists giving us new albums this summer alone, right? We've already got so many in 2026, but obviously Taylor Swift gave us a new single today. Going to be in the Disney Pixar Toy Story 5 movie. Olivia's got the album next week. Gracie Abrams has an album dropping middle of July. Ari, of course, end of July. And like I mentioned earlier, Alex Warren has a new album end of August, man. So much new music from so many artists, and we love playing all of it for you right here on Z.
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some of you women out there listening in Portland right now to this on Z100, but I'm going to say it. You're a liar and you're a hypocrite, and you need to take it back right now. If you've ever made the comment that you will never date a man who is shorter than you, BS, because if this guy showed up 5'5 and all to your front door, would you not risk it all for Bruno Mars? I think you would. For just

0: This is Z100, Portland's number one hit music station, and Matt Holiday in for Kelsey this afternoon. What's up? All right, we're talking best cereal. Goated cereal, what is the number one? It's kind of tough when you think about it, right? With all the options you had as a kid growing up. You got one, Amanda?
1: Lucky Charms.
0: Oh, yeah. Those were solid. But when they skimped out on the marshmallows.
1: Yeah, they were stingy with them.
0: They were.
1: I think
0: you could, like, buy bags now of just the marshmallows alone without the cereal.
1: I believe so. I'm not sure.
0: Like, just give us what we want. You know what I'm saying?
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T Swift giving us a new single, going to be in the Disney Pixar Toy Story 5 movie. Been world premiering it. 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Z100. I'm sorry.

And welcome back to another episode of Fun Random Facts that you did not need to or maybe want to know on Z100. These guys right here, One Republic, you know their song Counting Stars, really popular. It was originally written for Beyonce back in the day.

0: I think that psycho guy took that song a little too literal from Sabrina Carpenter. That's House Tour on Z100, Portland's number one hit music station. It's Matt in for Kelsey this afternoon, and you heard, right? This crazy guy just showed up at Sabrina Carpenter's front door. Look up the Ring video camera footage. It's scary. And he was like demanding to be let in to get a house tour. And Sabrina Carpenter called the police. Unfortunately, everyone was fine. You know, he got arrested. I'm sure he'll get a restraining order. But yeah, do not show up at Sabrina Carpenter's house. She will not give you one of those tours.
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that you hang out around 5 o'clock here today on Z100, I just might give you $2,500. Who could use that? The 250K giveaway. Make sure you're listening for that, all right?

0: Another New Music Friday world premiere right there from Niall Horan. That is Tastes So Good. I love it. It's Z100, Portland's number one hit music station, and Matt Holiday in for Kelsey this afternoon. And add Niall to the list now of major superstar artists. This is a long list now of artists coming out with albums this summer, right? Niall gave us Dinner Party today. Next week, we got Olivia Rodrigo. Obviously, you seem pretty sad for a girl so in love. Middle of July, we got Gracie Abrams' new album. End of July, we got Ari's new album. And then just announced, too, Alex Warren's got one as well. End of August, Wild Child. And we will be getting you tickets to see him at Moda next week. All with Kelsey in the afternoon, starting Monday.
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1: BTS. Yeah.

someone who's experienced it live, that song is even better. Live hearing it in person from Alex Warren's voice, and you're going to be there next Friday, a week from today at Moda Center. Kelsey's got those tickets starting Monday afternoon on Z.

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1: Z100 played this one first.
2: Hey, it's Olivia Rodrigo, and this is my new song, Drop Dead, on Z100, Portland's number one hit music station.